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1: From the Sky News Centre at 2, Arsenal's attempt to win the Champions League for the first time ended in disappointment after a penalty shootout defeat to Paris Saint-Germain. The Premier League winners lost 4-3 on spot kicks after the final ended 1-1 in Budapest. Boss Mikel Arteta says it's painful.
2: When you are so close in the competition and you are a few penalty kickouts away from winning the biggest football club competition, that's the way we should feel.
1: Despite the loss, the North Londoners will still parade their Premier League trophy later. Meanwhile, more than 130 people have been arrested in France after violence disrupted celebrations of Paris Saint-Germain's second Champions League title win. After the final whistle, dozens of fans marched along avenues near the Arc de Triomphe, with some setting off flares and blaring car horns. British holidaymakers are being urged to arrive at European airports 3 hours before their flight. The UK boss of Wizz Air says new border checks are expected to cause long queues. Travel expert Simon Calder says the entry-exit system, which involves fingerprints being taken, has already been causing problems in Italy.
3: We've seen people left behind by EasyJet at Milan Linate and by Ryanair at Milan Bergamo. On the other hand, Greece has said we are going to suspend all biometric checks for British people. We will simply let them in just by having a quick look at their passport.
1: The body of a man in his 40s has been found by a rescue team in a stretch of water in Norfolk. Emergency services were called to an area of the River Yare at Sirlingham after reports of concern for his safety. His death's not being treated as suspicious. Liverpool are looking for a new head coach after sacking Arne Slot 12 months after winning the Premier League. They finished fifth and failed to win a trophy this season. And Scotland's Billy Gilmour's been ruled out of the World Cup. It's after he suffered a knee injury in their 4-1 win over Curaçao. That's the latest. I'm Laura Safe.
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1: From the Sky News Centre at 3, Arsenal's fans still have plenty to cheer about despite cruelly missing out on winning the Champions League for the first time. The club are holding an open-top bus parade in North London this afternoon to celebrate clinching the Premier League title the day after a 4-3 defeat on penalties to Paris Saint-Germain in Budapest. These supporters are remaining positive.
2: Unfortunately, we have to take on the chin. Happy that we're Premier League champions. Hopefully, we can go next year or do bigger and better things.
3: I feel like the team did well, but I guess we should have held on to the lead.
4: We make our tenasame! We're Arsenal through, and we'll do it next year.
1: Meanwhile, an officer's been injured and more than 100 people have been arrested after violence disrupted celebrations last night in Paris. Dozens of football fans marched along avenues near the Arc de Triomphe, with some setting off flares and blaring car horns. A former boss of Marks & Spencer has been drafted in to help get more young people into work. Mark Boland's tasked with delivering the Youth Guarantee Scheme that'll give 18 to 21-year-olds a job, training or access to education. Reports found one in eight 16 to 24-year-olds aren't employed. Its author, former Health Secretary Alan Milburn, says entry-level opportunities have disappeared.
5: Those jobs have gone. You know, that first rung on the career ladder, it's more out of reach for them, and they're left in this absurd catch-22 situation where employers are asking for work experience, but of course they haven't had the opportunity to get work experience. So, and this is where they get really frustrated.
1: People are being urged to check with their airline how long they need to arrive at European airports before flights home. The UK head of Wizz Air is suggesting 3 hours because of predicted lengthy queues caused by new border checks. Liverpool are expected to begin formal talks with Adoni Iraola about becoming their next boss. He's believed to be the front-runner to replace Arne Slot, who was sacked yesterday. And Scotland will be without Billy Gilmour at the World Cup. He's picked up a knee injury. That's the latest. I'm Laura Safe.
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0: of doing it, but it's going to demand to be very, very ambitious, very fast and very smart.
1: Meanwhile, Arsenal still has cause to celebrate. A parade's taking place later in London to celebrate their first Premier League title in 22 years. Elsewhere, more than 100 people have been arrested in Paris after violence disrupted celebrations there. Dozens of fans marched near the Arc de Triomphe, with some setting off flares. The government's hiring the former chief executive of Marks & Spencer to help get more young people into work. Mark Bolland will work with business leaders to create work experience to try to help more than a million people get a job. The head of the World Health Organization's been in the area of the Democratic Republic of Congo, hit hardest by the Ebola outbreak. The disease is spreading faster in Bunia than the response. Dr. Tedros Ghebreyesus says he wants to listen to community leaders.
2: Pushing orders from my comfortable office in Geneva is easy. But if I'm asking my colleagues to work with the community and I'm asking communities to protect themselves to do this and that, the best way would be to come and be in the same place.
1: A suspected case of Ebola is being investigated in Brazil. The UK's largest train operator has been taken into public ownership. Govia Thameslink Railway has four brands: Southern, Thameslink, Great Northern and Gatwick Express. And Anthony Iraola has emerged as the front runner to be the next Liverpool boss. The Premier League club have sacked Arne Slot. That's the latest. I'm Laura Safe.
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1: From the Sky News Centre at 5, Arsenal's fans still have plenty to cheer about despite cruelly missing out on winning the Champions League for the first time. The club are holding an open-top bus parade in London later to celebrate clinching the Premier League title the day after a 4-3 defeat on penalties to Paris Saint-Germain. These supporters are remaining positive.
2: Unfortunately, we have to take on the chin. Happy that we're Premier League champions. Hopefully, we can go next year or do bigger and better things.

0: Reports found 1 in 8 16 to 24-year-olds aren't employed. Its author, former Health Secretary Alan Milburn, says entry-level opportunities have disappeared.
1: Those jobs have gone. You know, that first rung on the career ladder, it's more out of reach for them, and they're left in this absurd catch-22 situation where employers are asking for work experience, but of course they haven't had the opportunity to get work experience. So, and this is where they get really frustrated.
0: The number of people who've died after getting into difficulties in water during the heat wave has risen to 14. A 19-year-old who'd been at Balderton Lake in Nottinghamshire on Thursday died yesterday after being taken to hospital. A suspected case of Ebola is being investigated in Brazil. It follows a warning from the head of the World Health Organization that the disease is spreading relatively quickly in the Democratic Republic of Congo. And Liverpool are expected to begin formal talks with Adoni Iraola about becoming their next boss. He's believed to be the front runner to replace Arne Slot, who was sacked yesterday. That's the latest. I'm Laura Safe.
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I guess I had to go to that place to get to this one. Now some of you might still be in that place. If you're trying to get out, just follow me.

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1: From the Sky News Centre at 6. Violence has broken out in France following Paris Saint-Germain's Champions League victory against Arsenal. Police there say 130 people have been arrested after some fans vandalised shops and set off fireworks and flares in the French capital. One officer was injured. Well, PSG picked up their second Champions League title win by beating Arsenal 4-3 on penalties after the match ended 1-1. Boss Mikel Arteta says it was a painful way to lose.
2: When you are so close in the competition and you are a few penalty kickouts away from winning the biggest football club competition, that's the way we should feel.
1: Despite that, Arsenal fans still have plenty to cheer about. The club are holding an open-top bus parade in North London later to celebrate clinching the Premier League title. A former boss of Marks & Spencer has been brought in by the government to help get more young people into work.

0: across Britain. And Liverpool are expected to begin formal talks with Andoni Iraola after becoming their next boss. The former Bournemouth head coach is believed to be the front runner to replace Arne Slot, who was sacked yesterday. That's the latest. I'm Jenny Cross.
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1: From the Sky News Centre at 7. There have been clashes between fans and police in France following Paris Saint-Germain's Champions League win against Arsenal. French officials say there have been 416 arrests across the country, with 283 in the Paris area. Well, PSG picked up the biggest prize in European football for the second year in a row by beating Arsenal on penalties after the match ended 1-1 in extra time. But captain Martin Odegaard says they must remain positive about their achievements.
2: It's tough to take, as I said, but at the same time, we know what we've done this season. We've achieved something incredible, and we were so close to doing it even better today. But at the moment, disappointed, but still, we got to see the bigger picture and remember all the good stuff as well.
1: Arsenal will be celebrating their Premier League title win with an open-top bus parade through North London this afternoon. Elsewhere, the government's hiring the former chief executive of Marks & Spencer to support young people out of work. Mark Boland will liaise with business leaders to create opportunities to try to get more than 1 million people into employment. The body of a man in his 40s has been pulled from the River Yare in Norfolk. It brings the number of people who've died after getting into difficulties in water during the heatwave to 15. Meanwhile, forecasters are warning of a wet end to the month after the record-breaking heatwave in parts of the country. Western and northern England will see heavy showers, and Liam Eslick from the Met Office has this warning for drivers.
3: It has been incredibly dry this summer, so any heavy, intense rainfall is likely to cause some surface water issues. It's going to take some time for that soil to moisten up and allow it to drain properly. So any heavy, intense rainfall will likely run off and will cause some issues.
1: And Donald Trump

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2: Well, good morning to everybody. Sunday, the 31st of May, 2026. And let's have a look at the weather in and around Kent today. The sun rose this morning at 4:47 and doesn't set tonight until 21:02. The current temperature in Sheerness is 16 degrees, a possible high today of 22 degrees. A cloudy but dry start. In the afternoon, the cloud will break up a little with some sunny spells, feeling a little cooler with a breeze from the northwest. The next low tide is in about 19 minutes' time in Sheerness at a low of 0.9 metres. And the next high tide this afternoon at 13:31 with a high of 5.4 metres. More news and weather in an hour. And let's get on with the show.
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0: There we are, starting off with the Beach Boys there with Good Vibrations. And I hope that is what you're feeling this morning. Good morning to everybody, and also good morning to Lolly, and good morning, Stan the Man. Anybody else out there who would like to say good morning? And, of course, if you've got something you would like to hear today, text us in. 07 510 984 001, or you can give me a call in the studio, 01 797 874 22. Let us know what you're up to today. It's been absolutely gorgeous weather. When have we had, I said it last week, when have we had a bank holiday and also like a half term holiday where we've had such nice dry settled weather? But of course it comes with the fear of a water shortage. So not all good news, but it's lovely when you can, you know, take the kids out and they play in the garden or go out somewhere for the day. Let us know what you're doing today, and let's get on with the music. What we got coming up? We got a bit of Van Morrison.
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When I first saw you, I saw love. 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And after all this time,

0: There we go, Shania Twain, and you're still the one. And before that, we had Brown Eyed Girl, Van Morrison. What a nice start to the Sunday morning. Well, I think so anyway, and we've got some great tracks coming up. But you might not think so. So if there's something you would like to hear, give us a text, give us a call. Let us know what you would like to hear this morning, whether it be a special occasion or just something that you haven't heard for a while. If I've got it, I'll play it. So let me know. Let us know you're out there, really. I always feel a bit lonely first thing Sunday morning, but it always picks up. So, give us a call. Right, what we got now? A bit of Sting.
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0: There we go, the Eurythmics there, Love is a Stranger. And before that, we had Fields of Gold with Sting. So, yeah, get these requests in. I haven't had any yet. It's so unusual. So, get your request in this morning. Let us know what you would like to hear. If I've got it, I'll play it. And in the meantime, what have we got coming up next? We've got a bit of Level 42. Haven't heard this one for a while. Here we go.
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0: There we go, level 42, running in the family. Couple of good mornings. Good morning, Carol in Minster. Just give me a call on the phone. Your one is coming up just after the ads. Good morning to Christine. You would like a bit of ABBA. That is coming up next, I believe. You know me, I normally get it wrong. But, that should be coming up next. And good morning, Peter Crane, over there in All Hallows. Having a bit of laying. I don't blame you, Pete. I fancied a lane. I was out with the family yesterday. My son come over and done a few bits of electrical work on the house, and then we went down to where he lives and had the rest of the evening with him. So I got in a bit late for a Saturday night, so feeling a little bit this morning. Wished I was having a lay-in. But Pete the Crane, if you've got anything you'd like to hear, let us know and I will get that on. But the next one, as I said, was for Christine. Here we go, a bit of ABBA. Thank you for the music and thanks for the request.
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3: Right, there we go. You found out who's going to be following me from 10 to 1 this morning. So that's our Mary. The All Sorts show from 1 till 4 is being covered today by Peter B. And then this afternoon, 4 till 7, Simon Poynter is here with the afternoon show from, I'll say, 4 till 7. Then 7 till 10, we got Woody. And then from 10 right around until midnight, the Real Vision Rock Show with Alan Hare. So lots of good reasons to stay with 95.6 BRFM. And yeah, please do so. So this was for Carol up in Minster. She would like to hear this. So here we go.

There we go. That was for Carol up there in Minster. Love Changes Everything. And Michael Ball. Got a bit of Brian Adams coming up next. Couple of good mornings. Just had Stan the Man on the phone. He's asked for one that I'm going to get on in about half hour's time or so. We got our three in a row coming up just after 8 o'clock. And good morning to Steve Purcell. He's tuned in. And yeah, everybody out.

There we go, Bryan Adams there in Summer of 69. God knows what happened there. Well, I think I must have caught the stop button. I think I had the mouse hovering over it, and I was meant to stop, but it didn't. So there we go. We've got a bit of what we got next coming up now. I'll tell you. I only have to have one thing go, and then everything goes wrong. Anyway, a bit of Pluto Sherrington coming up next. And, get your request in. And I would, Peter Crane. Yeah, I started off with the Beach Boys, but I'll get a bit of that on for you in a second. Lancashire Hotpot, good morning to you. I've got that train to Scarville. That is coming up in a little while. So, here we go.

There we go. Last Train to Scarville. And that was the for the Lancashire pot. Yeah, up there in Suffolk there. I think Bury St Edmunds, I think. Yes, he is. Yeah. So, right, let's get on. We've got a bit of the Pretenders coming up. Let's have that. That's after Steve.

0: There we go. Don't get me wrong, the Pretenders coming up to the news at 8 o'clock soon, and then we got our three in a row. And in the meantime, this was for Pete the Crane. Here we go.
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2: From the Sky News Centre at 8. There have been more than 400 arrests across France after football fans clashed with police following Arsenal's defeat to PSG in the Champions League final in Paris. Footage on social media shows crowds running through the streets, shops being vandalised and fireworks being thrown. Arsenal were beaten by Paris Saint-Germain on penalties after the match ended 1-1 in extra time. Midfielder Declan Rice says it's natural the team feels disappointed.
3: To get the Premier League over the line was a dream come true, and to do this tonight would have been extra special. It wasn't meant to be, that's football. We're gutted, but look, we move on. There's been so many top players who've taken so many years to win their first Champions League, and this is the way it is.
2: The team will take part in an open-top bus parade in North London this afternoon to celebrate winning the Premier League title a week ago. The number of people who've died after getting into trouble in waters around the UK during the heatwave has risen to 15. The body of a man was recovered from the River Yare in Norfolk yesterday. The government's employed the former boss of Marks & Spencer to help tackle youth unemployment. Mark Boland's being tasked with delivering the Youth Guarantee Scheme that'll give 18 to 21-year-olds a job, training or access to education. The head of Wizz Air UK says it's not worth jeopardising your holidays by arriving at the airport too late. Passengers are being warned to get to European airports up to 3 hours early due to new security checks. Yvonne Moynihan says it's better to be safe than sorry.
4: Some airports are very prepared. Others are suffering glitches. They have experienced a lot of delays. However, because of the fragmented approach, that's why we would still say, regardless of where you're going, still arrive early. It's just not worth taking the risk.
2: And the UK's largest train operator, Govia Thameslink, is back in public ownership. The company's services, Southern, Thameslink, Great Northern and Gatwick Express, account for 1 in 6 journeys across Britain. That's the latest. I'm Jenny Barsby.
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0: repair following National Highways inspection. And finally, Councillor Paula Telford was elected as the Mayor of Queanbeyn for 2026-27, and Councillor Mick Constable was elected Deputy Mayor of Queanbeyn also. That's the latest on BRFM. I'm Karen Murray.
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3: Right, let's have another look at the weather on Sunday the 31st of May. The sun rose this morning at 4:47 and doesn't set until this evening at 21:02. Current temperature in Sheerness is a nice comfortable 17 degrees, possible high today of 22 degrees. A cloudy start but dry start with... In the afternoon, the cloud may break up with some sunny spells, feeling a little cooler with a breeze from the northwest. The next high tide is this afternoon at 13:31 at a high of 5.4 metres. More news and weather later on in an hour. Until then, let's get back to the show.
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There we go, Man of the World, Fleetwood Mac, featuring Peter Green. And right, before I go on, it's that time of the morning for the three in a row with a connection. But before I do, good morning to Julie in the farm shop. And Julie said, could I say hi to Tony and Yvonne? They are doing a 6 mile walk this morning. I've been doing a bit of that recently. So, good luck on your walk. Would that be the Shinnes?

0: Steve's Walking Club, I believe it is. So if you're all having a walk this morning, some of you may be listening in, have a great walk and, yeah, give us a request. Maybe the Walker Brothers or something like that. But anyway, let's get back to the three in a row with a connection. So I've got three tracks coming up. All with a connection, something in the name of the song, something in the name of the artist. I think it's a nice, easy one this morning. But here we go with the first one.
1: BRFM.

There we go. That was our first one of our three in a row with a connection. So something in the name of the song, something in the name of the title or artist that connects them all. What is it? And Steve Purcell, he's on form this morning. He's doing a Simon. Simon normally answers questions before they've begun. So get your answers in if you know the connection. It might be a bit more obvious after this next one. So here we go with the second one.

There we go. Tumbling Dice there by the Rolling Stones. The second one of our three in a row with a connection. So what is the connection? Something in the name of the song, something in the name of the artist that connects them. We've got a few right answers in already. Here we come with a third one. And this one is going to make it very obvious. If you haven't already got your answer in, this one will give it away. So here we go. Run.

There we go. That was our third one of our three in a row with a connection. So what is the connection? If you haven't got all your answers in already, or if you know and you want to answer it, you've got until the end of the next track, which is a bit of Elvis Costello, to get your answers in. And before I go on, if anybody's requested something in the last half hour or so, they're all on the system. I believe everything's there. If you don't hear the one you wanted and by say quarter to the hour, let us know and I will get that one on. So yeah, that was our three in a row. So we had Desmond Dekker, the Rolling Stones and Ned Miller, all with a connection. What is the connection? Get your answer in, and until then, let's have a bit of Elvis Costello.

There we go, a bit of Elvis Costello there. I can't stand up for falling down. And right, let's get back to the three in a row with a connection. So we had IMEC from Desmond Dekker and the Aces, Tumbling Dice by the Rolling Stones, and From a Jack to a King by Ned Miller. And of course it was cards, gambling, whatever you put. So we've got correct answers from Steve Purcell, Pete in Sandgate, good morning to you. Pete from the Halfway, good morning. John in Lowestoke, nice to hear from you again. I take it you've obviously got the signal back. So, yeah, it's been a few weeks. I know you've struggled getting a connection. So it's lovely to hear from you again. Rolls Up the Lane from Christine. Larry down there in Cornwall. Millie Molly and... was it? I did say Rolls Up the Lane, yeah. And that's about it. So well done to you all. We've got some more questions coming up. I'll tell you what they're about in a little while. And until then, we've got a bit of Joe Jackson.

There we go, Evergreen and Will Young. And that was for requested by Stan the Man for Bet. So I hope you enjoyed that. Let's get back to some questions. Right, the rest of the morning, the questions I'll be asking will be all about animals. Could you tell me, first one of the day on this subject, what is the only mammal that is capable of true flight? So what is the only mammal that is capable of flying? Not like the flying squirrel, which glides, but the only one that's capable of true flight. So get your answers in 07510 984001 or call me on the studio number 01795 874422. Right, let's get on with the music. What we got coming up next? This one was requested by Steve Purcell. So here we go, a bit of Medicine Head.

0: Well, there we go. One and one is one. Medicine Head there. And that was suggested by Steve Purcell. Well, that was a great shout, Steve. I haven't heard that for absolutely ages. Right, I asked, what is the only mammal capable of true flight? Of course it is the bat. And we've got correct answers from Red Ed. Good morning to you, sir. Rolls Up the Lane, Millie Molly, Lolly and Zeus, Pete in the Halfway, Steve Purcell, Christine, Stan the Man on the Telephone, Dorset Girl, and John in Lowestoke all got the correct answer to that. I just want to say, it did make me chuckle. I've got to find it. Johnny B, you did make me laugh. Johnny B said Dumbo. So that's me, Johnny. But well done to everyone who got that right, and Johnny for making me laugh. So another question in a little while. I'll be back after the ads.
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There we go. That was the little ad for Simon's show this afternoon. So don't forget to tune in from 4 o'clock till 7. Always a great show. So, yeah, I'm sure Simon would love your company. Right, let's get back to the questions. Second one of the morning on the subject of animals. Could you tell me what breed or what not breed, what type of farm animal can suffer from sunburn? And quite relevant at the moment with the weather we've just had. So what type of farm animal can suffer from sunburn? You know the numbers, get your answers in. And what we got coming up, this was for Patio Doors. He asked for a bit of Bobby Goldsborough, and this is that coming up next.

There we go, Summer, the first time. Bobby Goldsborough there, and that was for Patio Doors. Hope you enjoyed that. Paddy, if there's something else you'd like to hear, let us know. Let's get back to the questions that I asked earlier on, and that was, could you tell me which farm animal can suffer from sunburn? Certainly more than the others, because Rolls Up the Lane points out that also cattle can, which I know, but there's one that really does suffer, and it is, of course, the pig. And basically, we got correct answers from all these people. From Larry, from Lolly, from the Dorset Girl, Lancashire Hot Pot, Millie Molly, Steve Purcell, Oscar's mum over there in Queenborough, good morning. Rolls Up the Lane, Pete from Halfway, Stan the man on the telephone. Sorry, Stan, I had to jump off the telephone because I was just about to finish that last track. And also, good morning, and it's a pleasure, Simon. Simon Poynter, and obviously Gabby as well there. So all got the correct answer to that. Another one in a little while. And I meant to say good morning to at the Norton Garage to Graham. He asked for a track from Pitbull, and that's coming up next.

0: There we go, International Love, Pitbull featuring Chris Brown. And that was for Graham over there in the Norton Garage, so I hope you enjoy that, Graham. Right, let's get back to the today and the questions. Could you tell me, as I say, we've just had a bout of very warm weather, and you've got to be very careful if you're walking your dog. And could you tell me, where is the only place on a dog's body that has sweat glands? So could you tell me where on a dog's body is the only place that they have sweat glands? And it's very relevant in this warm weather, obviously. And yeah, get your answers in. Usual number 07510 984 001, or you can call me on the studio number 01795 874 422. Right, let's get on with the music. And we got a bit of Joni Mitchell.
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There we go, Joni Mitchell and Big Yellow Taxi, and you certainly don't know what you've got to where it's gone. Let's get back to that question I asked. Could you tell me what part of a dog's body is the only place that they have sweat glands? Now, this is not wrong, of course. But we've got Oscar's mum in Queenborough, and who else was it? John in Lower Stoke, and I think somebody else mentioned the tongue, which of course they do lose heat by panting, and obviously keeping that well hydrated. So that is not wrong, but the correct answer is somewhere else. So could you tell me... the only place on a dog's body that they have sweat glands, and they do, as a clue, they do tell you to watch out when you're walking your dog how hot the ground is. So there we are, there's the big clue. So if you haven't got the answer in already, get your answer in 07510 984001. Right, a bit of Howard Jones coming up next. Let's have that.

0: There we go, Howard Jones and Life in One Day. Right, let's get back to that question. Where is the only place on a dog's body that it has sweat glands? And it is, of course, the pads of its paws. So well done to Pete and the halfway to Dorset Girl, Lolly, Stand the Man, Millie Molly, Christine, Kim in Sittingbourne, good morning, Larry, Oscar's mum over there in Queenborough, the Tractor Man, good morning to you, and John in Lower Stoke, and Andy in Bayview, all got that one correct. Some requests coming up, let's have these next.
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0: There we go, son of Hickory Hollis Tramp, O.C. Smith, and that was for Dorset Girl. Hope you enjoyed that. Good morning to Steve Archer down there in very sunny Pluckley, I hope, and he would like a bit of Tears for Fears. That will be coming up after the news. And also, Christine, you asked for Tommy Rowe and Dizzy. That will also be coming up after the news, so stay tuned for that. We're just about... got a few seconds to go before the news kicks in. So I will be back after that news with some more requests and also some more questions. Let's see what we got coming up. We've got some more on these animals. So, yeah, they're coming up in a little while. So, yeah, if you would also like a request and you haven't put one in already, you know the number 07510 984 001, or call me on the studio number. Here we go.
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2: After Paris Saint-Germain's Champions League victory against Arsenal, cars were set on fire and shops vandalised in the capital, with riot police called in to help contain the violence. Mikel Arteta's side were beaten 4-3 on penalties by PSG, but he says he can't fault his Premier League winners.
3: If I tell them 1 million times thank you, it's not going to be enough. And it's not because we won the Premier League, and it's not because we played the Champions League final in the manner that we've done. It's because the joy and the moments that we have lived together every single day, and that's above anything else.
2: Thousands of fans are expected to gather in North London later for an open-top bus parade to celebrate Arsenal's top-flight title. A 15th person's now died after getting into trouble in waters during the hot weather. Emergency services recovered the body of a man in his 40s from the River Yare in Norfolk yesterday afternoon. The former head of Marks and Spencers has been drafted in to try and get more young people into work. Mark Boland will advise the government on how to expand opportunities in employment, training or education. The UK's largest train operator, Govia Thameslink, is back in public ownership. The company's services account for 1 in 6 journeys across Britain. Forecasters are warning of a wet end to the month after the record-breaking heatwave in parts of the country. Western and northern England particularly will see heavy showers. And Liam Eslick from the Met Office has this warning for drivers.
4: It has been incredibly dry this summer, so any heavy, intense rainfall is likely to cause some surface water issues. It's going to take some time for that soil to moisten up and allow it to drain properly. So any heavy, intense rainfall will likely run off and will cause some issues.
2: Donald Trump says he got a perfect score on his recent cognitive tests. The US president's written on Truth Social, saying the result shows he has extreme intelligence. That's the latest. I'm Jenny Barr.
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0: Right, let's have another look at the weather in and around Kent today, Sunday the 31st of May. The sun rose this morning at 4:47 and doesn't set this evening until 21:02. The current temperature in Sheerness and Minster is 19 degrees and a possible high today of 22 degrees. Today will be cloudy but a dry start. In the afternoon, the clouds...

There we go. Only yesterday, The Carpenters, and that was dedicated for Oscar's mum over there in Queenborough. So, yeah, if you've got a track that you'd like to hear, if I've got it, I will play it. Next couple of tracks coming up, we got Dizzy by Tommy Rowe. That was for Christine. And we got Mad World from Tears for Fears for Steve down there in Pluckley. So, yeah, they're coming up. So if you've got a request, get in 07510 984001, or call me on the studio number 01795874422. Right, another question, a little slightly harder, not hard, but slightly harder than they have been. Could you tell me, there are only two mammals that lay eggs. One is the spiny anteater. What is the other one? So there are only two animals that lay eggs. One is the spiny anteater. What is the other one? Get your answers into the numbers. And right, let's have this coming up next for Christine, Dizzy and Tommy Rowe.

There we go, Dizzy and Tommy Rowe, and that was for Christine. Could you tell me what mammal is the one that, as I say, there are only two that lay eggs. One is the spiny anteater. What is the other one? Now, there's a few people have put things like tortoise and turtle, quite a few actually. So they are not mammals. So, could you tell me which is the only mammal, other than the spiny anteater, that lays eggs? And it's an unusual animal. I think it can't really decide what it is. Webbed feet with a bill, but it is a mammal. So, get your answers in, I will give the answer after this next track. This is Tears for Fears. This is for Steve down there in Pluckley and family, and I hope you're all well down there. So let's have this next.

There we go. Mad World, Tears for Fears. That was for Steve and family down there in Bluckley. So I hope you have a great day, Steve. And, yeah, thanks for the message. Right, let's get back to the question. What is the only mammal, other than the spiny anteater, that lays eggs? It is, of course, the duck-billed platypus. And we got correct answers from Andy in Bayview, Pete in the halfway, Simon and Gabby, Steve the Bus, good morning to you, and your request is coming up very soon. Steve Purcell, Lolly, Carol and Pete in Minster, good morning. Christine, Doug in Uplees, good morning to you, and to Millie Molly. All got the correct answers. If I missed anybody out, let us know, and I'll give you a shout. And right, so what's coming up next? Johnny Lower Stoke, you asked for a bit of the animals, and that's coming up now.

There we go, the great Carlos Santana there, and Samba Party, and that was for Steve the Bus, I believe. So I hope you enjoyed that, Steve. And if anybody else has got a request, if I've got it, I will play it. I've got room for a few more, not many, but a few more, only about 40 minutes to go. Back to the questions today. Could you tell me what is a female donkey called? A female donkey, what is that called? Could you tell me? 07 510 984 001, or call me on the studio number 01795 874422. So what is the name for a female donkey? Right, more of that in a little while. A bit of REM coming up next. Let's have that.

There we go, R.E.M. and Losing My Religion. And let's get back to the question I asked. What is the name given to a female donkey? And of course it is a Jenny. And we got correct answers from Pete in the Halfway, Andy in Bayview, Steve the Bus from Larry, Christine, Carol and Pete in Minster, Oscar's mum over there in Queenborough, Rolls Up the Lane, Anne Padgett, good morning to you, nice to hear from you, Kim in Sittingbourne, and then I've got a number ending in 3142 who said hi, but I honestly can't remember who that number is, so let us know. But they all got the right answer. Another little question in a minute, and until then we've got a bit of Alison Moyet. Let's have that.

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2: Right, I'm back after the ads. I meant to say good morning, Tina in Minster. She asked me for some George Benson. That is going to be coming up next. And getting back to the questions coming in the last couple of the day, could you tell me all about animals this morning? Which bird's eye is bigger than its brain? Which bird's eye is bigger than its brain? So think of a big bird, and it is it's going to be that one. So yeah, which bird's eye is bigger than its brain? Get your answers in. Last couple of questions of the morning. 07510984001 if you know the answer. And I meant also say HL in Hotel Lima, the witch's other half. I never seen the number before, or HL, so I didn't have a clue who it was. But good morning to you anyway, and thank you for answering that question. So here we go with that request, a bit of George Benson, and that's coming up now.

There we go, Lady Love Me One More Time. And that's George Benson. And that was a request. And I forgot who it was. Now, it was Tina in Minster. So I hope you enjoyed that, Tina. And also, Doug in Upleys, you wanted a bit of Mary Hopkin. That is going to be coming up next. Right, let's get back to the question I asked, which large bird is eye is bigger than its brain? We got a few answers, quite a few, but I'd like a couple more. So as a big clue, it doesn't fly, but it runs a lot and very fast. Get your answers in if you haven't done so already. And this is a bit of Those Were the Days, Mary Hopkins.

There we go. That was for Doug in Upleys there, and that was Mary Hopkin, and those were the days. I didn't realise how long that record was. It's it's one of them ones you think that it's going to be, you know, 2 or 3 minutes long. It's actually nearly 6 minutes. So the version I've got on the system is right. Let's get back to the question that I asked. I asked what animals or which bird's eye is bigger than its brain. Doesn't fly, but it runs very fast, and it is, of course, the ostrich. Excuse me. And we got correct answers from Carol and Pete in Minster, from Christine, Andy in Bayview, Pete in the Halfway, from Larry, Lorraine and Chris over there in Queenborough. Good morning. HL, who I know who that is now, Kim in Sittingbourne, Lolly, and Oscar's mum over there in Queenborough. So, well done to all you. Another little question coming up after the next track, and that will be the last one of the day. So let's have that track now. Bit of Billy Joel.

0: Or to me.
1: There we go, still rock and roll to me, Billy Joel there. And right, time for just one last question this morning. Could you tell me what is the name given to a male swan? Nice, easy one to finish with. What name is given to a male swan? Bit of Gregory Porter coming up next, and I'll give the answer after that.
2: BRFM.

There we go, Gregory Poulter and Revival. Right, let's get back to the last question of the day. I asked, could you tell me what a male swan was called? And it is, of course, a cob. And we've got correct answers from Pete in the Halfway, from Lolly, from Andy in Bayview, from Rolls Up the Lane, Kim in Sittingbourne, Larry, Oscar's mum over there in Queenborough, Carol and Pete in Minster, and Lorraine and Chris over there in Queenborough also. So well done to everybody. Just enough time really to say thank you so much for tuning in this morning. I will be back on the radio tomorrow night from 7 o'clock. And so tune in for that. I don't know what we're going to be doing yet, but yeah, I'll be here from 7 o'clock. If not, if you can't tune in for that, I will be, hopefully, all being well, be back here next Sunday morning. So I look forward to talking to you again. So yeah, thanks very much, everyone, and I will see you soon. Cheers.

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1: From the Sky News Centre at 10. More than 400 people have been arrested across France as Paris Saint-Germain fans celebrated their Champions League win over Arsenal. Police and supporters clashed with fireworks and flares thrown at officers. It went to penalties in the French capital before PSG took the title for the second year in a row. Arsenal boss Mikel Arteta described the loss as very tough to accept, but Portuguese midfielder Vitinha says the best team won.
2: I think normally when you say we are the best or... It's not cool to say it, but right now we can say we are the best in the world, we are the best in Europe.
1: The body of a man has been recovered from the River Yare in Norfolk. 15 people are now known to have died in UK waters since the start of the current heatwave. Officials are continuing to warn that open water is exceptionally dangerous. The former head of Marks and Spencers has been drafted in to try and get more young people into work. Mark Boland will advise the government on how to expand opportunities for those aged between 18 and 21. A recent report suggested 1 in 8 young people weren't in jobs, training or education. The Work and Pensions Secretary Pat McFadden says Mr Boland previously founded an organisation which encouraged employment.
3: An organisation called Movement to Work, which has been responsible for getting 200,000 young people into work. And he did it after the riots in 2011. He saw what was happening. And I think the experience that he'll bring to this will be really valuable.
1: Passengers who use Go via Thames Link Railway are being promised better services going forward. Now it's back in public ownership. It has 4 brands, Southern, Thames Link, Great Northern and Gatwick Express, and accounts for 1 in 6 journeys across Britain. And Scotland fly to the United States today with their World Cup preparations rocked by the withdrawal of key midfielder Billy Gilmore. The Napoli player picked up a knee injury in yesterday's 4-1 win over Curaçao. That's the latest. I'm Jenny Barsby.
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5: Very good morning to you. A mixture of cloud and sunshine, apparently, is the order of the day today. Winds are moderate coming from the west. The UV level is high when that sun is out, so you still need to protect yourself against that sun with sunscreen there. Maximum temperature 22 degrees today. Tonight, a bright evening leading to quite a nice night. Cloud, if there's any, will clear away to give us a good view of that beautiful full blue moon tonight, leading to a clear and calm night, warm with a low of 16. Tomorrow, Monday, mainly cloudy with the possibility of a few spots of rain. Moderate winds, a daytime high of 21 tomorrow and a nighttime low of 15. The next high tide today is at 13:31. That's at a height of 5.4 metres at Sheerness. Currently, my monitor is reading 19 degrees. Welcome along. It's the mid-morning show on Sunday on BRFM 95.6.

And there she is, Blondie Sunday Girl, kicking us off this morning, May the 31st. It is the last day of May. Wow. No Mo May is coming to an end. Yes, the hedges are all looking a bit bushy, aren't they? Very good morning to Stan, the man there, Dan in Morden, and the lovely Bet, and a very good morning to our lovely Simon. And Gabby, good morning to you. Hope you're all well. Hope you've had, have you been able to sleep all right with this heat? I mean, I'd sleep on a washing line. So yeah, it doesn't affect me. But a lot of people I've spoken to over the past couple of weeks have said they're finding it really difficult to get to sleep. So good job we've got BRFM overnight. That's all I can say. Anyway, here we are, mid-morning show with me, Mary, on Sunday morning, the 31st of May, BRFM 95.6, and we have a collection of 70s, 80s and 90s music. If there is something you'd like to hear, you're welcome to send in a text or give us a call. The text number is 07 510 984 001. The number to ring on the hotline phone is 01795 874422. If there is a tune that you would like to hear, then by all means, let us know. And if I've got it, I will play it. Here I am. Oh, yes. And don't forget, 12 o'clock, the love hour begins. So if there's a love song that you'd like to hear, you'd like to dedicate a love song to somebody, then use the same numbers and we can get them on. I've got nothing in the 12 o'clock at the moment. 12 to 1, there's nothing playing. Need some love. Hands up, Ottawa. 1981, here we go. Oh, yes. Francis, are you listening?

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1: And of course, that's now known as Curry at 66 or Betty's Booners. And yes, a very busy weekend was had. Very good morning to all of our lovely customers. It was great to see everyone. Yes, very, very busy. Thank you to everyone for your patience, bearing with us. And thank you to everyone who was working with us. Oh my goodness, it was very, very busy and very, very hot.
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Voice of the Carpenters there, 1973, top of the world. Because actually, I'm sure quite a lot of us are feeling on top of the world this morning. That weather is just so beautiful. There's something about the sunshine. I think it makes us just feel so much better. And what I did forget to do was say thank you to my lovely friend Roland. I was so busy thinking about the weather and everything. I do apologise. Very big thanks to Roland for the breakfast show. He's so good. He comes in so early and he's all ready and prepared. And he's such a lovely guy. And it's so nice to see his happy smiling face in the morning when I come in. So a very good morning, and thank you to Roland, and have a lovely afternoon. I'm sure he's putting his feet up now, have a nice cup of something. Too early for a beer, isn't it? Maybe. Anyway, have a good day, Roland and Lolly, and all best wishes to you too. Okay, so as we know, down at Curry at 66, their phone rings constantly and I answer the phone, and then we take our orders and bring the orders up to a chef, and then as we're going up, can't help it, I sing this song, a chicken tikka masala.

See, you'll never think of that again, will you, without thinking chicken tikka masala. A very good morning. A good morning to the lovely Oscar's mum in Queenborough. I knew we'd wake her up there playing the carpenters. She was dancing around the kitchen. Rollers are already out. Got them out at 6 o'clock this morning. They were in her head. And good morning to the lovely Graham from the Norton Garage. He's ready. He's ready and waiting. The spanners are getting ready to come out to dance. That'll be coming up after the adverts. You know you can't stop the music. Thank you very much for your text. It's great. And the lovely Michelle. Michelle's listening, Sittingbourne. Yes, she has to get her passport stamped now when she comes across because we banished her from the island. Hope you're settling in well there, my lovely. And it's lovely to hear from you. Right. Well, we had not chicken tikka masala. We had pina colada. Pina colada, lovely to sit out in the sunshine, hey? Don't forget the aspirin. And now we've got the spice girls. See what I did there? Stop.

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1: And not much happening on the roads at the moment. It all looks pretty quiet. I can tell you, if you're heading to London from the island, M2 and A2 are looking pretty good. M20 is looking good. Up on the A2 in the East Rochester Way there by Eltham, there has been an accident, but that's hopefully, if you're leaving now, by the time you've got up to that point, it should be cleared away. So yeah, nothing really to report. The A249 is good. The lower road on the island is good. Nothing happening there. The boot fair is on in Laysdown, so there might be a little bit of traffic in and out of the boot fair field, but that's about it really. On the trains as well as that, nothing to report. It's all looking pretty good. We'll have another look in an hour.
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Okay, Graham, settle down now. He's been dancing around in the garage, working hard on a Sunday. And his tech said he was ready with his spanners to cut some shapes around the workshop. That's amazing. I'm giving you a clap there. That's absolutely amazing. I love it when people play along. And a very good morning to Patio Doors there and the little felly. I heard him bark. He's so cute. Oh, bless him. Anyway, he likes quavers, and he also fell into the washing basket. I can't laugh out loud. I found loving. It's coming right up, and while I get myself together, and then we've got what else? Oh, I don't know. I'm all a bit of discombobulation. This is a tune, isn't it? Feel like I'm in a beefer. Just need a pina colada.

Okay, Donna. Very good morning to you, Donna. Dancing around to that one, probably out in the garden. And she said, not chicken tikka masala. When she hears pina colada, it's if you love eating bananas. Has anyone else got a line that they put into that one? Yes, I think we should find out if anybody else has a different line. So mine is chicken tikka masala, not a pina colada. And Donna's is if you like eating bananas. Everyone's going to be going around singing this all day, and it's all my fault. Patio Doors requested this one by Casey and the Sunshine Band.

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1: And of course, we know that's Curry at 66, aka Betty's Booners now. A very good morning to Lorna. Gary's off to the allotment. Oh, I hope he's got his sunscreen and his hat and his water bottles. Don't forget the water bottles. Donna Summer coming up for you, Lorna.
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What a fabulous tune. Good choice, Lorna. Yes, Donna Summer, MacArthur Park, 1978, that one. What a tune. Like, you can really sing that out and belt it, can't you? I'm just saying, thank God there's nobody else around for Miles here. Or I'd be in trouble. And somebody else who had a rather good voice, although I know there's a couple of listeners who are not very keen, but... you know, there are a few that are very keen. And this one just reminds me of my time. Oh, it is 1987, actually. And it reminds me of being back in Ibiza. Can't help it. Where's that pina colada?

yes, that does. That does remind me of Ibiza. Donna. Ah, yes, Donna has said Mallorca 1988. Singing perfect to a holiday romance. Oh, I think Love Hour today has got to be the holiday romance. I'm going to put that song, Donna, perfect, Fairground Attraction. I'm going to put that into the Love Hour. And I would like everyone else to join me as they reminisce on their holiday romances and tell me the songs that they sang. Or maybe they smooch to, oh, don't touch me back, it's all sunburned. Oh, you're all peeling. Can you just imagine? Oh, did I really say that? Anyway, yes, that's the theme, I think, for the Love Hour. We don't usually bother, but we will today. That sunshine is out there. It's beautiful. Everything is looking gorgeous out there. And ladies, pay attention. I am just going to remind everybody that it's the 31st of May. Tomorrow is the 1st of June. So No Mo May has finished. Ladies, do you get that? I'm just saying. Anyway, yes, Dreams, Gabrielle coming right up now.

0: We started something, Donna. Donna, Redhead said, oh yeah, why am I only finding out about this man now? I'll tell you why, because although Donna was singing in 1998 perfect to the Holiday Romance, it didn't last because he weren't perfect, Redhead. You are, on the other hand, the perfect one. And a very good morning to all those at the Sheppey Hospital kitchen, Shaz, Kaz and Nina. We're going to find a song for you to play, excuse me, right after the news.
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2: From the Sky News Centre at 11. Thousands of Arsenal fans are gathering for their team's parade in North London despite last night's defeat in the Champions League final. Paris Saint-Germain clinched a 4-3 penalty shootout win in Budapest. That means only the Premier League trophy will be lifted today, but midfielder Declan Rice says it's still a time to celebrate.
3: This season, from start to finish, we started in July in Singapore. We're now coming up to July again and the season's just done our 63rd game in all competitions. So look, we're proud of each other. We're proud of how far we've come.
2: Well, 400 people across France were arrested after PSG supporters clashed with police following the match. Cars were set on fire and flares set off in the capital. A 15th person's died after getting into trouble in the water during this week's hot weather. Emergency services recovered the body of a man in his 40s from the River Yare in Norfolk yesterday. A former chief executive of Marks & Spencer has been appointed by the government to get more than 1 million young people into work. Mark Boland will advise on how to deliver the youth guarantee for everyone aged 18 to 21, giving them access to employment, training or education. A recent review warned of a moral and economic crisis posed by the rising number of so-called NEETs. Children's Commissioner Dame Rachel D'Souza says the issue needs to be tackled at an earlier age.
4: They're not getting those early experiences. But they could if we got schools and employers working together and actually started thinking about really decent bits of vocational education, careers education.
2: Donald Trump says he scored a perfect 30 out of 30 in a cognitive test as part of his latest physical examination. Taking to Truth Social, the US president, who's 79, said this shows he has extreme intelligence. And Manchester United teenager Tyler Fletcher has been called up to the Scotland World Cup squad to replace the injured Billy Gilmore. The Napoli player picked up a knee injury yesterday in their 4-1 win over Curaçao at Hampden Park. That's the latest. I'm Jenny Barsby.
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0: Did she just say the ugly pair picked up or whatever? I'm going to have to listen again next time. Oh, my goodness me. Anyway, it's not ugly out there. It's absolutely gorgeous. It's sunshine, lovely warm sunshine out there. Moderate winds coming from the west. UV level is high, so don't forget your sunscreen and a hat if you, you know, if you're going out and about. Maximum temperature today, 20 degrees. Currently showing at 22 degrees, currently showing at 20 degrees. Tonight, a bright evening. Clouds, if there's any, will clear to give us a good view of the beautiful, full blue moon. Yes, full blue moon tonight, leading to a clear and calm night, warm with a low of 16. Tomorrow, mainly cloudy, possibility of a few spots of rain, moderate winds with a daytime high of 21 and a nighttime low of 15. Next high tide is at 13:31 this afternoon. That's at Sheerness at a height of 5.4 metres.
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Return of the Mac, Return of the Mary, BRFM 95.6. It is Sunday, the 31st of May. It's the mid-morning show with me, Mary, here until 1 o'clock. And don't forget, tunes for the Love Hour between 12 and 1, Holiday Romance. Yes, your holiday romance memories. Let's get them down. Oh, how is it that I was 30 when this was released? I know. Oh, Donna, you've got my sympathy, love. You know what? Embrace it. Embrace it. Age is just a number. Yeah, don't worry about it. Anyway, very good morning to Gary the Cabbie, who has requested this one by beautiful George.

That's a great tune there. 1999, that one. Love it. Now, I have playing next, The Heat. The heat is on. And the heat is on for those girls down at the Sheppey Hospital kitchen, working hard there. It is hard work in a kitchen in the summertime, let me tell you. I know that from experience. And they do a great job. And I do believe their food is amazing. And I do believe that a few of our listeners know this because they go there for dinner. So, yes, if you haven't got anywhere to go for dinner and you fancy a nice roast or something, hop down there to the Memorial Hospital. No, Community Hospital, sorry, on Sheppey in Minster. And you'll find the restaurant with lovely food and the lovely smiling faces of, of the girl Sharon and her team in there. I just walked back into the studio because I went to make myself a coffee and the phone was alight. Not a light on fire, but it had lit up. So if somebody has called and I missed the call, I do apologise. Call back and I will do my best to answer the phone. Here is The Heat is on, Glenfine.

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That's got to be a really good summer tune to dance and sing along to as you're stirring that pot. Girls in the kitchen, you know what I mean. I've got another one now. This one is for Michelle. I'm pretty sure this is the song I was thinking about last night. I was trying to remember a song. And when the rap in the middle and he says, "Achoo, sneeze." Because somebody sneezed at Michelle last night and we were laughing. Oh my goodness me, Shaggy.

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1: Having a little look at the map there. Nothing really to report on the roads. The island is looking lovely and clear. No issues whatsoever. The A249 running nice and smoothly from the island right the way down to Detlin Hill and back again. Motorways, both motorways, M20 and M2, looking pretty good. And the A2 behaving itself as well. Even in towards Sittingbourne, there's a little bit of traffic around by the station there at Sittingbourne. And as you come down towards Crown Key Lane, it's a little bit slow coming out Crown Key Lane as well. Going up to Snips Hill, both directions there as you're coming in and out of just that little bottleneck. And apart from that, yeah, it's all looking pretty good. Nothing to report. On the trains, again, pretty much on time, everything. There's one to look at, and that's the 12:18 to Faversham, departing from Sittingbourne 12 minutes late at 12:30. But yeah, hopefully that might fix itself even before then. We'll have another look in an hour. If there's anything that we don't know about and you do, then feel free to let us know if it is safe and legal to do so.
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0: welcome back. 11:38 is the time. May the 31st, Monomo May is finished. So, yes, if your bushes need a trim, get out there. I've seen loads of grass verges as I'm driving along that need a trim. Oh, dear. Have you ever been in a position where you're not supposed to laugh, but you can't help it? Oh, dearie me. I was at the airport once and I was on my own. This man came along and he sat down on the edge of the chair, and it's a bank of chairs. So there was about, I don't know, 8 chairs in the row. And there was one lady sitting reading her Kindle. And she was just minding her own business, like oblivious to the world, sitting reading. And I'm one of those people who just sit people watching. And this guy came along and he had a sandwich and he took a big bite out of his sandwich and then he sat on the edge of the chair. The whole bank of chairs fell forward. This woman was catapulted. She was catapulted off the chair. I couldn't stop laughing. And I was sitting there on my own. I had no one to laugh with. Oh, my goodness me. And the man didn't think it's funny. Oh my goodness me, Pastor Dutchy.
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3: Okay, this is where I tell you what's going on. I can tell you, where is my events thing? Oh, yes. The 5th to the 7th of June, Queenborough Guildhall Museum have a little event going on there. Have a little look at their website. Have a little look at their Facebook page. I'll pop in and see them. And that's next weekend. And have a little look and see what's going on there and get involved. Tomorrow is the start of the Festival of Sheppey. Yes, there are loads of events going on every single day for the month of June. We are celebrating the little treasure island of Kent, the Isle of Sheppey. So it's the Sheppey Festival of Sheppey. The Criterion Theatre has loads of information. There are booklets dotted around the island. I know that the farm shop has some. So have a little look down in there if you're in and grab a booklet, a leaflet, program, that's what they're called, and see what's going on if you want to get involved and get in touch with them down at the Criterion Theatre. 18th of June, Betty's Booners, yes, Curry at 66, formerly known as Saffron, are having their psychic night. A psychic evening with Samantha Sheldon starts at 7:30. Tickets are £35, includes your banquet food. Get in touch with us. Not many tickets left. I think there's about 8 tickets left. 01795 601175 to book. 18th of July, moving on to next month, July Swale Pride Day, 18th of July, down at Beachfields in Sheerness. It's not going to be as huge as last year, but it is going to be meaningful. So please do get involved. If you'd like to have a stall, get involved with Swale Pride, or you can send an email to info@swalepride.co.uk and we'll send you a form, or there are links to the form on the website, which is www.swalepride.co.uk. 25th of July, then the following week, is the Laysdown Carnival. Oh, yes, the best day of the year as far as I'm concerned. So get involved if you want to. Marshals, we are looking for marshals. I would love to have enough. I would love to have enough marshals. There's never enough people to marshal that parade. So please, if you can help us out with the marshalling on the parade, be so grateful. You get to wear a high-vis. You get to get a sandwich from me. You know, it's amazing. It's amazing. Who wouldn't want to be there with us? And, of course, be part of the best day in Laysdown. If you're a family and you'd like to take part, that's fine. Fancy dress, whatever, come and hop, skip and jump along the parade. Just get in touch with us on the Facebook page, which is Laysdown Events. Laysdown Carnival 2026. It's Laysdown Events organisation, Leo's for short. Or you can send a message to me, Mary Culver, on Facebook, or send a message to BRFM, and I'm pretty sure that these lovely people here, my family, will pass it over.
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Oh, I love hot chocolate. 1977, that one. I just had a very interesting phone call from our Rex down there at East Church. He's on his way up to bring me a leaflet that he's found through his door that we don't know anything about. Or maybe somebody does and it's just me that doesn't. The big lunch next Sunday down at the cricket ground at East Church. There's lots going on there, apparently. Well, we will have the information shortly for you. So we can still give that out in the next hour. Love Hour, don't forget. I've got a few tunes. Is there not much love around, or is it the fact that people have forgotten they're too hot? So 07510 984 001, that's the number to text, or give me a call on 01795 8744 22, and we can get a love song on for you. And you know those embarrassing times when you can't stop laughing and you're on your own, and you really, you know, the more you think about it and the more you try to stop yourself, the more you can't. When I was down at the William Harvey Hospital, as I am most weeks, getting my foot looked at, and this man came in and he was standing at the desk, and he's quite quiet at the reception desk, and his body made some noises. His body made some noises and nobody else reacted, but the child in me had to react. The child in me couldn't stop laughing. I nearly fell off my chair, but I was more flabbergasted by the fact that nobody else found this funny. Like, what is it? What is it? Is it just my stupid brain? He just stood talking, and the people behind the desk, either they were just really good at masking it, or maybe this happens all the time and they were so used to it. But oh my goodness me, I almost fell off my chair. I couldn't stop laughing with these involuntary sounds that this poor chap's body was making. Anyway, we're going to head towards the news with this perfect song. Oh!

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2: From the Sky News Centre at midday. Thousands of Arsenal fans are gathering in North London to watch their team's Premier League victory parade. That's despite losing out in the Champions League final last night to Paris Saint-Germain on penalties. The French side's victory led to violent scenes across France. Local media there say there have been 780 arrests. Arsenal fan and TikTok star Moses Coombe has this advice for those supporters disappointed by yesterday's result.
3: Take today as a sign of things to come. Because the fact that we are already in the Champions League final, our first in 20 years, and the fact that we didn't even lose the open play game, we had to lose it in penalties against the best team in the world. Just look at it like we're going to be there again.
2: A search operation's underway after an 11-year-old went missing in the River Don in South Yorkshire. Officers say the boy went into the water in Mexborough yesterday evening. The former head of Marks & Spencer has been drafted in by the government to help get more than a million young people into work. It's after a recent report suggested one in eight 18 to 21-year-olds aren't in jobs, training or education. One of the divers involved in the rescue of a group of villagers from a cave in Laos says it's a miracle so many were able to escape. Five people have been brought to safety, but search efforts are continuing for another two. Mikko Parsi, who's from Finland, helped to bring one man to safety.
4: He was holding my hand and every restriction that came on, he hit his head a few times, he got stuck a few times, but he didn't stress, he didn't panic. If he would, that would be the end of the dive. When we realized that what just happened, that we actually got one out, that means we can get the rest out too, like it actually worked.
2: Donald Trump says his latest cognitive tests show he has extreme intelligence. The US president claims he scored a perfect 30 out of 30. And Manchester United teenager Tyler Fletcher has been called up to Scotland's World Cup squad to replace the injured Billy Gilmore. He picked up a knee injury yesterday in a friendly with Curaçao at Hampden Park. That's the latest. I'm Jenny Barsby.
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6: Well, it's still lovely out there. It is clouding over a touch, but still lovely and bright. Moderate winds coming from the west, a UV level quite high, so don't forget the sunscreen. Maximum temperature 22 today, currently at 21. Tonight, a bright evening. Clouds, if there are any, will give way to a nice view of the beautiful blue full moon tonight. Clear night. Calm night, warm with a low of 16. Tomorrow, mainly cloudy, possibility of a few spots of rain, moderate winds with a daytime high of 21 and a nighttime low of 15. The next high tide is at 13:31 this afternoon. That's at a height of 5.4 metres at Sheerness. Here comes the love hour.
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Well, that one there, The Glory of Love, that was for Rex. No, it wasn't. Rex has just popped in. Thank you, Rex. Take care. That was for our lovely Graham, Dan. Our lovely Graham down at the Norton Garage there. No spanners involved with that one. That's for the lovely Kimmy. And that's the start of the Love Hour. So keep them coming in. We want to see who's got the love songs. I've got one now from Patio Doors who says he's not in love. I know he is because he's got Patio Dog. But anyway, I'm not in love. This is Patio Doors' choice for the Love Hour.

Not in Love. That was the radio edit from 1975 at 10cc. Well, in return for that one, Patio Doors, little patio dog has something to play for you. 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
1: Yes, Carrie at 66 Laysdown Road, also known as Betty's Booners. And don't forget, the 18th of June, there are a few tickets left for the evening of Clairvoyance Psychic Evening with the very lovely Samantha Sheldon. So get your tickets in for that one. Okay, the next song now is called Perfect, because we were talking about that earlier on, Donna. And Redhead, you got nothing to worry about, love. You're the perfect one. But anyway, Memories from Holidays, 1988. This one.

There we go. It's got to be perfect. And if it isn't, well, then it isn't. Redhead, you know. Okay, the next one is called She. And our lovely friend, Steve the Bus, who may be even popping in to have lunch down with the girls at the Sheppey Hospital. I know he does that sometimes. He said, yeah, noises from the body also make him laugh. Listen, who can't laugh at a fart? I'm sorry, but the child in me has to acknowledge this. But yes, yeah, so just reading the text has made me laugh. I'm just going to play your song, She.

Lovely. Notting Hill, is that the one? Yes. Right, okay, a little bit of Boyzone coming now from 1988. Oh, it's a nice one. I like this.

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1: Okay, we'll start with the roads. Nothing too much to report, to be fair. Down in Laysdown, the boot fair is on. There's a little bit of congestion coming in and out of the field there. On the lower road near the farm shop, there's a little bit of congestion both sides, both directions there. Probably just people turning in and out slows it down a little bit there. The A2 is pretty good, much to everyone's amazement, to be fair. It's just the A2 to 282. You know, when you're heading towards the Dartford crossing, that's very, very busy at the moment. But locally, the A2 is looking pretty good. And M2, no issues. And the M20, no issues. But yes, the A2 heading to the A282 and the A282 heading down towards the Dartford crossing, that's very, very congested at the moment. On the trains, the 1218 to Faversham, running 13 minutes late. That's already gone. What am I looking at that for, even? Where are we now? The 12:35 to Dover Priory. Let me see. That's 2 minutes late, and everything else is running to time. Yeah, the Faversham one would have gone about 1 minute ago, so just ignore that one. Accessible toilets are closed at Sinimoran Station for refurbishment. There will be more traffic and travel updates with the lovely Simon after 4 o'clock.
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6: 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It's been great.
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9: We're here with Mary, the organiser, one of the head organisers here of the Carnival. 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
10: Yeah, it does, but we've got a good team. 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
11: Obviously, St John Ambulance have been going for some years.
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And that's in honour of our blue moon that is in our skies right now. Beautiful moon. I'm looking last night when I was out watering my flowers. A beautiful moon. Love the moon. Simon is another one. He'll have more information about the waxing gibbous and the, yes, and everything to do moon-like, because he likes the moon as well. Julie from the farm shop, a very good afternoon to you. Just done a 6-mile walk with the Sheerness Walking Group. How amazing. You guys are just something else. Well, you can put your feet up now with a nice cold drink. I'm sure that's what you're doing. I can't find the track you asked for, but I've got this one of the same name.

Oh, that's lovely. I haven't heard that for ages. I'm so glad. Julie, I'm so glad that you texted in. Thank you very much for that one. And well done on your 6 mile walk. I couldn't walk six steps. Well, I can do 300 and something steps now. So that's amazing, considering I couldn't have done six steps before. And I have to thank all those lovely people down at the trauma unit in the William Harvey Hospital, the fracture clinic and trauma orthopedic space. They have looked after my foot. I'm sure they've saved my foot. They have been so amazing. Thank you very much to them. They're not open today and they won't be listening, but you know, we know they're there. Anyway, Alex Warren has a new tune. Well, it's a few weeks old now, but it's really nice, called Fever Dream.

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Ellie Goulding from 2013. I know a very special couple who really like that song. And yes, I did. I played that for you and I got your text and I'm glad. See, we're very in tune. Isn't it nice when you have friends that you're so in tune with? And we're so in tune that we both like to listen to these guys.

Ah, oh, two lovely ones there. The first one, of course, was The Jewelers and Loving You Is Easy. And the second one, of course, John Holt. Yes, 1973. He'd love you to want him. Okay, so I'm just going to say thanks again to our lovely Rex, who brought me up the flyer for the East Church Parish Council Big Lunch next Sunday, the 7th of June, starting at 10 and finishing, I think, around 4 o'clock. There's loads there. There's a fish and chip van, ice creams, burgers, oh, tea and cake, a bar, a raffle, Beat the Goalie, Children's Corner, Annie Love, oh, she's amazing, Dancepiration, a sports thing, the I Love Sheppey Band. Now, Simon and I were chatting to one of the guys from the Isle of Sheppey band, and yeah, we need to invite him to come back and let us know how they're getting on, because I heard great things. I did actually hear them performing and they were amazing. So yes, do pop along there, sing song. Oh, I think that's a sign-in song, maybe Academy. Anyway, it doesn't matter what Academy it is. 7th of June at the Sherland Cricket Club, East Church, next Sunday, 10 until 4. So you could listen to me while you're on your way there. Anyway, I'm going to get off the chair. Christine, that song is not on the system yet. I've got a really nice song coming up by George McRae, just to kind of give us all a little bit of a rock your baby feel from 1974. Thank you so much for being with me here this morning. I've had a great time. I don't even want to go home because I've really enjoyed it, but the lovely Peter B is here with the All Sorts Show, standing in for Richard. So thank you so much for everything. I will see you on Tuesday for Drive Time. Have a great afternoon. Stay safe, stay well.

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1: From the Sky News Centre at 1. Thousands of Arsenal fans are lining the route of their Premier League victory parade in North London. The team are returning from Budapest, having lost the Champions League final on penalties to Paris Saint-Germain. Our reporter Phoebe Southworth is near the Emirates Stadium.
2: It's a very jubilant atmosphere. Thousands of people have poured in to celebrate and to support their teams as they come down here in four enormous victory parade buses. And horns are the order of the day. There are so many going off all the time.
1: Well, these supporters told us they wouldn't miss it despite last night's result.
3: Today we're going to go around, see the parade, see the boys up, the Gooners, come on.
4: From our home base, which is Holyhead on Anglesey, North Wales, stayed near Euston. We got the tube up here this morning.
5: All the way in New Delhi, we're supposed to have this on 25th. Then we reached the Champions League final, so I hung about in London for 6 days for this day.
1: Well, police in France say 780 people were arrested following PSG's win last night. 57 officers were injured. A huge search operation is underway to find an 11-year-old boy who's gone missing in the River Don in South Yorkshire. He was last seen going into the water in Mexborough yesterday evening. The government's hiring the former chief executive of Marks & Spencer to help get more young people into work. A report warns of an economic crisis unless something's done to stop rising numbers of unemployed. Scotland's World Cup squad are officially on their way to the US. They'll be joined by teenager Tyler Fletcher, who replaces the injured Billy Gilmore. Head coach Steve Clarke explains why he's opted for the 19-year-old from Manchester United.
6: For myself, it was a really difficult night. I haven't slept much, I've got to be honest. I had to disappoint another three players this morning again, by telling them that they'd missed out. I just felt that Tyler had come into the squad this week and showed up really well.
1: And there's another big shock at the French Open. Women's number three seed Iga Świątek's been knocked out in straight sets by Marta Kostyuk. That's the latest.
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7: In the local news, Euphoric Twirlers, the talented baton twirlers, based at Halfway Houses Primary School, have achieved a great success at the United Twirl England Individual National Championships held in Crawley earlier this month. They won a number of top seven finishes, which included four first place titles, making them national champions in their classes. Following the damage to one lane on the Sheppey crossing, traffic has been diverted via the Kingsferry Bridge and the outside lane of the A249 coming onto the island. Heavy goods vehicles have been limited to the Sheppey Way due to the weight and size. A temporary 50-mile-an-hour speed restriction has been put in place. The expansion joint repair could take weeks, maybe months, to repair following National Highways inspection. And finally, Councillor Paula Telford was elected as the Mayor of Queenborough for 2026-27, and Councillor Mick Constable was elected Deputy Mayor of Queenborough also. That's the latest on BRFM. I'm Karen Murray.
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welcome to this week's All Sorts show here on BRFM. It has just gone 1 o'clock and that All Sorts box has been passed to me this week from Richard. Oh yes, and I have found some All Sorts for you this week, to do stay tuned. And we start off by doing the double with Whitney Houston, I'm Your Baby Tonight, and up next is Million Dollar Bill. And if you're in the mood for some B-52s, The Love Shack and Real Love from the Beatles, you are in the right place, because this are your All Sorts.

the All Sorts show here on BRFM, the B-52s with Love Shack. And did you know they changed their name to the BC-52s for the Flintstones film? Well, you do now. But right at the top of the show, did I really say these is your All Sorts? Oh, we can edit that out. I'm sure you didn't notice. Right, well, we continue with the Beatles with Real Love. We've got some Boyzone, A Different Beat. I love that song, haven't heard that for a while. And what about Not So Manic Now by Dubster? Yeah, she's All Sorts.

The All Sort Show here on 95.6 BRFM. It is Peter B in for Richard this week. The All Sorts Box is with me. And right now we're at the beginning of 1996. It's Dubster, Not So Manic Now.

Dubstar, Not So Manic Now. Well, after that track, we didn't really hear from them again. Well, that's probably because the doorbell strangely rang. Perhaps they didn't answer it. Perhaps it was the record company. Who knows? With the Ocean Colour Scene are up next, The Day We Caught the Train. Well, that sounds fun, doesn't it, on the All Sorts Show? It's nearly time for me to go and have a quick break already. Oh, you think I'm going to have a glass of milk and a cookie, don't you, if you've been listening to the Music Memories? Oh, no, it's a bottle of mineral water. And I'll be back with Elton John, Eagle Eye Cherry and Good Enough from Dodgy in the summer of 1996.

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Eagle Eye Cherry with Save Tonight. Now, if I remember correctly, he is Naina Cherry's brother. I suppose I could go on the internet and find out, but I'm sure he is. Well, the All Sorts box, as you know by now, has been passed to me this week. Richard has said, look after it. And if there's any tunes in there you fancy, help yourself. Thank you, Richard. That's very kind of you, my friend. Still to come, a big hit from the summer of 1996, Dodgy Good Enough. Got some Let Loose as well, Crazy For You. And I've Been Thinking About You with London Beat. I've just had a look, Cher's in there before the end of the first hour. Well, she would pop up, wouldn't she? She's like Bono, she's everywhere, you know. Oh well, it's good enough for me, it's good enough for you.

0: it's him.
1: Hey, you talked to Mark lately?
0: I haven't really talked to him, but he looks pretty down.
2: He looks pretty down.
1: Yeah, well, maybe we should cheer him up then.
0: What do you suppose we should do?
1: Well, does he like

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1: Wow, look at her.
0: I know.
1: Man, I've never seen Sharon look so bad before.
0: I did once before, but this is pretty bad.
1: Yeah, what do you think she got up to last night?

Steal My Sunshine by Len for you on the All Sorts Show. Yes, it is Peter B sitting in for Richard this week. Now, I've been looking at this All Sorts box. I've given it a shuffle. And I can tell you, starting off the second hour, we do the double with Billy Joel, Uptown Girl, and it's still rock and roll to me. So stay tuned for that. Looks like Chaka Khan's going to pop in. I Feel For You. No, that's the title.

I've been thinking about you, and actually I have. And I was wondering, do you wonder what I get up to when the songs are playing? I'm not always eating and drinking, I can assure you of that. Because I generally present the show standing up, I do have a little jig, a little boogie. And I also start singing quite loudly and out of key. And at this point, I always check the microphone is turned down. Oh, could you imagine me doing karaoke? Well, I suppose I could. Might not be good listening on the radio. I'll catch you in hour two with Billy Joel doing the double, Chaka Khan and the Christians with Forgotten Town on the All Sorts Show on BRFM.

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1: From the Sky News Centre at 2, tens of thousands of Arsenal fans have gathered in North London for their team's Premier League victory parade, which is just getting underway. It's the first time in 22 years they've lifted the trophy and follows a disappointing night after losing to PSG on penalties in the Champions League final. But these supporters are putting that to one side.
2: It's the biggest year of my life. I'm super excited to be here.
3: Last night was really, really tough, but we're here to support our team at the end of the day. And I can't wait to see them.
2: I was extremely emotional. Thank you so much for bringing this day to us. It's been absolutely amazing.
1: Police in France say 780 people have been arrested following PSG's victory last night. 57 officers have been injured. A woman's been arrested in West London after the body of a man was found in a van in Leicester. Officers made the discovery on Wednesday afternoon. An 11-year-old boy is missing after going swimming in the River Don in South Yorkshire. Officers say the youngster was last seen in Mexborough yesterday evening. Our correspondent Katie Barnfield, who's at the scene, says a huge search operation is now underway.
4: Dive and rescue teams have been teams with kayaks and dinghies, ambulances and fire crews all trying to search for the 11-year-old boy. South Yorkshire Police have told us that he was seen getting into the water here at the River Don just before 8 p.m. last night, but he was not seen getting out.
1: In other news, the former head of Marks & Spencer's has been drafted in to try to get more young people into work. Mark Bolland will advise the government on how to expand opportunities in employment, training or education. The UK's largest train operator has been taken into public ownership. Govia Thames Link Railway's four brands, Southern, Thames Link, Great Northern and Gatwick Express, cover swathes of southeast England and beyond. Their services account for one in six journeys across Britain. And Manchester United teenager Tyler Fletcher has been called up to Scotland's World Cup squad to replace the injured Billy Gilmour. He picked up a knee injury yesterday in the 4-1 friendly over Curaçao at Hampden Park. That's the latest.
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Chaka Khan, I feel for you. Do you remember breakdancing to that, or trying to, in 1984? No, I didn't. I'm just thinking back to Billy Joel starting our second hour. Do you know when he does a concert, he will not let the promoters sell the first two or three rows of seats right in front of the stage? That is because he allows people who have paid, you know, little money to sit right at the back. He brings them down to the front. Front row seats. What a nice guy. Here's The Christians, Forgotten Town. And Erasure up next with Ship of Fools. That's me.

Erasure with Ship of Fools. And although it was released in the 80s, I always think that track has got an 80s vibe to it. 1988. Duran Duran are in with the Wild Boys. Barry Manilow wants us to hang on. And UB40 with Chrissie Hynde. I've Got You, Babe, a number one in 1985.

Barry Manilow with Let's Hang On, and please do, because we are nearly at the halfway point of the All Sorts show. Still to come, I Got You Babe, a number one hit in August 1985 for UB40 and Chrissy Hynde. Time for a quick break, and I'll be back with you with Enya, Fr David, well, that's how he likes it pronounced, and Falco were Vienna Calling. So don't you be touching that dial, because I want you straight back. Come and join me in that All Sorts box.

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We are heading to hour three already, and we started off there with Enya Orinoco Flow and Fr David, as he likes it pronounced, with Words. So we got Falco with Vienna Calling incoming. We got some Fine Young Cannibals, some 1986 Five Star, and what about Tapao from 1987, Heart and Soul, released in August of that year.

the All Sorts Show here on BRFM. Now, I was just thinking, if you open a packet of licorice all sorts, what is your favourite one? Although I do like the All Sorts box and picking out some tunes for you here on BRFM, I'm just thinking there's not many licorice all sorts I actually like. Which could be a bit bad. I don't think it's compulsory that we eat them though, when we do the all sorts. I'm not the man I used to be.

5-star Rain or Shine on the All Sorts. Well, Topel is up next, Heart and Soul. I think that was taken from the album Bridge of Spies, if I remember correctly. Sure, I've got that CD somewhere. And completing our second hour, Stevie Wonder, Do I Do? I can tell you, looking into the third hour, we start off with 10cc. We've got some 1979 Tubeway Army, a number one hit for Gary Numan and the boys. And Love Really Hurts Without You, Billy Ocean.

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1: From the Sky News Centre at 3, tens of thousands of Arsenal fans are lining the streets of North London to celebrate their first Premier League title in 22 years. Supporters have set off flares and climbed lampposts to cheer on their heroes during a two-hour open-top bus parade. These fans say it's been a long time coming.
2: Really well.
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4: 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It's about where we belong.
5: I'm buzzing. I'm so proud of Arsenal.
6: First time in 22 years. Get in there. Come on. Come on.
1: Arsenal were hoping to celebrate a historic double but missed out on a first Champions League title to Paris Saint-Germain last night. An 11-year-old boy is missing after going into a river in South Yorkshire. Underwater search teams, firefighters, the police helicopter and drones are all involved in searching the Don in Mexborough. Meanwhile, a murder investigation is now underway after a man's body was found in a parked van in Leicester City Centre. A 39-year-old woman's been arrested in West London. A former chief executive of Marks & Spencer's has been appointed by the government to get more than 1 million young people into work. Mark Bolland will advise on how to deliver the youth guarantee for everyone aged 18 to 21, giving them access to employment, training or education. A recent review warned of a moral and economic crisis posed by the rising number of so-called NEETs. England's Children's Commissioner is Dame Rachel D'Souza.
7: They're not getting those early experiences, but they could. If we got schools and employers working together and actually started thinking about really decent bits of vocational education, careers education.
1: And there's been another big shock at the French Open tennis. Four-time champion Iga Świątek has been knocked out in straight sets by Ukrainian 15 seed Marta Kostyuk. That's the latest. I'm Stevie Shillong.
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The All Sorts Show, and we continue that journey through that box of all sorts with Billy Ocean, Love Really Hurts Without You. And I can assure you it does. We've got some Free Degrees incoming, My Simple Heart. And what about Sweet with Call Me from 1979? I am sounding surprised. Yes,

Well, I often say when I present the Music Memories show, I haven't heard that one before. And finding that in the All Sorts box, I think I'm going to borrow it. Sweet with Call Me. Shall we do the Rapper's Delight with the Sugar Hill Gang? That's on for you. And I've got Ian Jury up next, Reasons to be Cheerful. And that takes us to another break where I need to start tidying up. But I can see Brooke Benton's on the way, Creedence Clearwater Revival. And we go on the Marrakesh Express with Crosby, Stills and Nash. Don't you be touching that dial. I want you to come back in a few minutes, you know.

0: More all sorts are coming your way. I can see we've got some Mama Cass on the list. We've got some Fifth Dimension with Aquarius, Let the Sunshine In. Peter B in for Richard this Sunday. Hope you are well out there enjoying the All Sorts box. Reasons to be Cheerful, part 3. You know what happened to parts 1 and 2?
1: Reasons to be Cheerful, part 3. Summer Buddy Holly, the working folly, the golly Miss Molly, and boats. Hammersmith Pally,

porridge, oaty. A bit of grin and bear it, a bit of come and share it. You're welcome, we can spare it. Yellow socks, too short to be haughty, too nutty to be naughty. Going on 40, no electric shocks. The juice of the carrot, the smile of the parrot, a little drop of claret, anything that works. Elvis and Scotty, days when I ain't spotty, sitting on the potty, curing smallpox. Reasons to be cheerful, part three. Reasons to be cheerful, part three. Reasons to be cheerful, part three. Reasons to be cheerful. One.

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1: 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John Coltrane soprano, Andy Celentano, Juan Acalino.
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feel like it's raining all over the world. Neon signs are flashing, taxi cabs and buses passing through the night. A distant moaning of a train seems to play a sad refrain.

place in a boxcar. So I take my guitar to pass some time. Late at night, it's hard to rest. I hold your picture to my chest.

I feel it's raining all over the world. Kinda lonely that, and it's raining all over the world. Oh, have you ever been lonely, people, and you feel that it was raining all over?

Well, the final selection is of All Sorts is underway. Brooke Benton, Rainy Night in Georgia. Aquarius by Fifth Dimension, Let the Sunshine In. Did you see the stage show? What did you think? Yeah, I know. Right, well, we've got a number one coming up from Creedence Clearwater Revival. See, I said it all in one piece without making a mistake. Bad Moon Rising. We are on that Marrakesh Express with Crosby, Stills and Nash. And Mama Cass is popping in. It's Getting Better. Well, you know it is because I'm going soon.

I'm your automatic lover, automatic lover. I am your automatic lover, automatic lover. I am your automatic lover.

The Michael Zager Band, Let's All Chant. Now, that track was covered by Pat and Mick. Do you remember Pat Sharp? That was covered by them in the 1980s and brought back into the charts. Still to come, Shawaddy Waddy, a little bit of soap. And yes, with Wondrous Stories. We had D.D. Jackson with Automatic Lover. And Mama Cass, It's Getting Better. Well, you know it is, because I've only got two tracks to go. It is the All Sorts Show. Peter B with you, hopefully until 4 o'clock. Simon from 4.

The All Sorts show is coming to a close, and thank you so much for your company. And thank you to Simon as well. He will be up next on BRFM. Time for me to pack up the All Sorts for another week, hand them back to Richard. Well, I certainly hope you have enjoyed the All Sorts selection here on BRFM. I've been Peter B. You know that. Here comes Yes with Wondrous Stories, and I'll catch you next time on BRFM.

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1: From the Sky News Centre at 4, Arsenal's Premier League winners are making their way through streets clouded by red smoke as they celebrate their first title in 22 years. Thousands of fans are cheering their heroes on an open-top bus parade across North London, setting off flares and waving flags. Forward Gabriel Martinelli says it's an amazing feeling.
2: There's no words to describe this moment. This is for the fans, for the staff, for everyone, for the players. We've been trying to give our best on the pitch for us and for them as well.
1: Meanwhile, scores of French police officers have been injured in violence, which followed PSG's victory over Arsenal in last night's Champions League final. Around 800 people have been arrested in towns and cities across France. An 11-year-old boy is missing after going swimming in the River Don in South Yorkshire. The youngster was last seen in Mexborough yesterday evening. Our correspondent Katie Barnfield says a huge search operation is now underway.
3: Dive and rescue teams have been teams with kayaks and dinghies, ambulances and fire crews all trying to search for the 11-year-old boy. South Yorkshire Police have told us that he was seen getting into the water here at the River Don just before 8 p.m. last night, but he was not seen getting out.
1: A police officer has been seriously injured after being hit by a stolen car in County Down. It happened in Downpatrick at around 5 o'clock this morning after a shot was fired at the vehicle. A 27-year-old man has been arrested on suspicion of attempted murder. The minister in charge of benefits says the government's serious about tackling youth unemployment. A former boss of Marks & Spencer's has been appointed to help get more young people into work. The UK's largest train operator has been taken into public ownership. Govia Thames Link Railway's four brands, Southern, Thameslink, Great Northern and Gatwick Express, account for one in six journeys across Britain. And Manchester United teenage midfielder Tyler Fletcher has been called up to Scotland's World Cup squad to replace Billy Gilmour. He picked up a knee injury in yesterday's 4-1 friendly over Carousel at Hampden Park. That's the latest. I'm Stevie Shillinglaw.
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5: Many thanks to Stevie. I've forgotten how long the news was. Good news me, 2 minutes worth. Let's have a look at the weather. Here we go. Showers possibly developing in the afternoon, but there's none here. But most places remaining dry with sunny spells. Still warm for the time of year, although temperatures significantly down compared to previous days. It's been warm. Maximum temperature here, 22 degrees. That's what it says. We've got 23 up here at Windy Ridge. UV and pollen levels are both high and pollution is low. Visibility is very good and this evening sunset, 3 minutes past nine. Tonight's moon rising at 1 minute to 10 this evening and is a full blue moon. It's not actually going to be blue. It gets that because it's the second full moon within the same calendar month. The previous one this month was known as the flower moon. Tide times, let's do them. Low tide is next and that's at 20 to 8 this evening with a height of 0.9 metres. High tide, if you want it, 10 to 2 tomorrow morning, 5.4 metres high. That's the news. That's the weather. We're here. Let's crack on, shall we?
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0: he'll be back next Sunday, as far as I know. Welcome along. Where's the sun gone? Loving the sunshine this week. It's absolutely fabulous. You're tuned in to here, 95.6 BRFM. I need a phone number from Neil, I think.
1: Right, what's the number? 017 95 87 4422, isn't it?
2: Yeah!

And they just run out of steam right there at the end. Sly and the Family Stone, 1968, from a very, very, very long time ago. Dance to the music. Good afternoon to each and every single one of you. I hope you're all well, fine and dandy. Yeah, it's been warm. It has been quite warm recently, but love it. Love the sunshine, love the heat. And not everybody likes it quite as hot as it has been. But, yeah, it's glorious. Been out in the garden doing all sorts of bits and pieces. Been out in someone else's garden as well. They did know. They let me do it. Went and tidied that up for them yesterday, so that's excellent stuff. What have we got this afternoon? We're going to have a vote. Yes, we are. We're going to have a Sunday vote. One song, two different artists singing the same song this week, as opposed to previous week. It's been different artists and different songs, but the same title. Anyway, so we shall be doing that. We have a Stuck on Sunday. You know how it works. 1 second, repeated five times. You have a listen and say, I know what that is. And then you give us a call or you send us a text. Let's get going. Let's get going. Straight with this. The Sunday vote. The same song, two different artists. Have a listen and they'll tell you who they are afterwards. It is.

Stop Your Sobbing, The Pretenders, or the previous version from the originals, The Kinks, 1960, I can't remember now, 64 and 68 maybe. I'll check that one and come back to you. Have a think about that, decide who you want to hear, The Kinks or The Pretenders. The one with most votes, that's what wins, and we'll play that later. A phone number you will need is 01795 874 422, or the text machine, because that's working. Tried both, they're both working as they should. Text number 07510 984 001. Would you like to hear it again? Go on then, let's do this again. It is.

0: So there you have it. Which version would you like to hear? We're going to say good afternoon to you. You're sat there. Good afternoon.
1: Well, good afternoon. How are we
0: doing? I'm very well, thank you. You well?
1: Yeah, I'm in recovery. Yeah, I had a long day today. I had a very busy day, but yeah, I'm all right. Yes, I'm fine.
0: Excellent.
1: Yeah, no, that person wasn't married to that person.
0: Okay, so Chris the Iron wasn't married to...
1: Oh, hang on.
0: Oh, well, there we go.
1: She did have a relationship with him. There we go. So there's a clue. It's not a clue. It's not. They've got to choose a song, haven't they?
0: Yes, they've got to choose.
1: So Ray Davies was lead singer of the Kinks.
0: Yes, he was.
1: And Chrissie Hynde was the lead singer of the Pretenders.
0: Yes, she was.
1: And they had an affair.
0: Yeah, anyway, we'll move on quickly. It's Sunday afternoon and the sun is shining. Whilst we've got thinking heads on, have a listen to this. This is the Stuck on Sunday. This is like falling off a log with this one. 1 second, five times. Are you ready? Have a listen. And it all stopped. I'm being fed all sorts of information from Pete, who sat opposite me, about something we were talking about just now. Anyway, going backwards, the Stuck on Sunday. That was 1 second's worth. If you know what it is, then give us a call, send us a text. In the meantime, I'm going to calm down, I think, when I can find the cursor on the screen. Oh, look, there it is. Somewhere.
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0: If you just heard the studio door slamming, that's Mr. Finch gone. Anyway, nice to see you anyway. Yeah, lots of you this afternoon. Good afternoon to so many people. So many people this afternoon. goodness me. Where should we start? Where should we start? We'll start with Gabby because I'm going to read it backwards. Yes, good afternoon to you. Good afternoon to Rachel. No, it's not that. Good afternoon, Richard Seacliff. In Seacliff, sorry. I do apologise. Who else have we got? Richard in Seacliff, where are we down here? Donna in Queenborough. Excellent. I heard those bikers that you just said in your email. Oh, come here, the text message. I heard them earlier. They were really loud. Couldn't see them, but they was really loud. Denise Neil, very good afternoon to you. Good afternoon to Lolly and our very own Roland, who did breakfast this morning. Excellent stuff. Rex as well. And this one pleases me immensely because John in Lowestoke is now back with us. Yes, he is. He can hear us again because we're back on the FM. So it's For quite a while it was, when are you going to be back? When are you going to be back? When are you going to be back? Well, we are back and you are listening and the world is superb. So lots of people this afternoon tuned in to the best radio for miles, 95.6. You know, the one with plenty of smiles. I started doing that, I don't know, a while ago. And I now notice that other people are doing it as well. And that is absolutely fabulous because it's all true. Let's do the Stuck on Sunday bit again. Have a listen. Here we go.
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0: 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And guess what? It's going to be a triple whammy because I'm going to end up having to play them as well. 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
0: 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I'll drop everything that I've got in my list, which isn't very big at the moment, so I need some help, guys. Get some requests in, we'll get them on, and everyone gets to hear what they want to hear, and not just what I'm playing. Fabulous, I think.

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1: Don't tell anyone. A little bit late for the first travel, but that's such a cracking tune. Anyway, looking at the roads around, on the island, around the island, on the mainland, guess what? Like it is, normally when I'm here on a Sunday, nothing. I can't find anything to tell you about that's going to hold you up anywhere. Be it on the island, going off the island, coming on the island, the M2, the M20, the A249, the A2, they are all looking fabulous this afternoon. So that's excellent. Let's have a look at the trains. All the trains are on time with the exception at this moment of the 18 minutes past 5 service to Faversham. It says delayed. That's all it says. I had a little bit of a dig and it's delayed because a train in front of it somewhere is delayed and slow as well, so it's holding that one up. But apart from that, all the other ones are fabulous. There's lots of trains, they're all running, so this is all good stuff. If there is something happening that I don't know about and you do, then when it's legal and safe to do so, please give us a quick call. 01795 874 422. You tell me and I will share it with everyone else. But from what I can see from Mission Control here, everything is ticking along rather nicely. Let's hope it stays that way.
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13: Say oops upside your head. 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Say oops upside your head. 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

What are you doing it? Were you doing the dance? Sat on the floor, passing your hands on the left and then on the right, leaning forwards and backwards. Or was that just me in my chair? Anyway, I have to make an apology. An apology to the special one. The special one texted, and I didn't say good afternoon, Tracy. So, Tracy, I do apologise, and a very good afternoon to you. Thank you for tuning in. Here we go, here we go. Our 5 seconds stuck on Sunday. 1 second, five times. A clue. There is a BRFM listener who used to be one before he went down to the southwest of the country, by the name of Jimmy. Have a listen. What is this, please? Oh, there used to be one as well up in London just a couple of years ago. If you know what that is, if you know what that is in its entirety, then please give us a text or send us a text 07510 984001, or you can give us a call 01795874422. For Rachel over there in Sittingbourne, she says, want to do some dancing in the kitchen. Can we have some Ricky Martin? What do you think?

There we go. Ricky Martin, can you believe? Can you believe that's over? Here we go. You ready? Brace yourselves. That's over a quarter of a century old, that song. That particular track, Ricky Martin, She Bangs. Well, yeah, leave it there, Simon. goodness me. Julian Christine in the farm, and the farm shop. Good afternoon to you, if I didn't say it earlier. Donna and Redhead, very good afternoon to the pair of you. Glad you are on board, as a previous presenter this afternoon might have said. Yeah, good to have you there. Paymaster, good afternoon to you as well. I hope you are well. And Rick and Sarah, I love this. I love this. They've apologised because they were late joining in because they were too busy watering the plants. I saw some photos. They kindly sent me some pictures of their garden and it looks absolutely glorious. So well done, you two, on all the effort you put in there because it looks stunning. Right, let's do this for the last time. Our Stuck on Sunday. if you get it right, you'll be first class. That's what I'm going to say. And if you're not, you're second class. We have a listener who lives down in the south, well, now he does, down in the southwest of this country by the name of Jimmy. He used to be one. What is this? This is the last time. What is this when it's going forwards, please? Stop, stop, stop, stop, stop. There you go, it's gone. 01795874422. Or send us a text like loads of yabs this afternoon. Thank you very much, each and every single one of you. Love it when you get a text message. 07510984001. Don't put your dancing shoes away because you've got the length of this song. And it's 4 minutes and 18 seconds. And we'll find out who knows what the Stuck on Sunday is when I press this button now.

0: Excellent work. Excellent dancing there in the kitchen. Excellent dancing all over the Isle of Sheppey this afternoon. I've got to apologise. I don't know where the sunshine's gone. I hope it comes back. It's so much happier when the sun is shining. But anyway, that was the Mavericks with Dance the Night Away. We have been doing this in this hour. Here we go. Stop. Stuck on Sunday, not stop. Stuck on Sunday, 1 second, five times.
1: Stop, stop, stop, stop, stop.
0: I think that's where I got the stop from. What should we do? Let's do some of these. Yeah, let's do these. Well done. Well done, everyone. We've got a nice big list this afternoon, so that's fabulous stuff. Rex, well done to you. Mick in Hogwarts, who phoned up. Mick in Hogwarts was one of the fellas making lots of noise on a Honda Goldwing that everyone heard this afternoon on the island. Janice, good afternoon to you. Yes, you got it right. Tracy, the special one. John in Lowestoke, fabulous to have you back with us, sir. Love that. It was making me smile. I wrote down 5627 and a question mark, but that's our very own Rowley. Rowley, quick question for you. Did you leave a flash drive here? If so, I'll take care of it for you. Tell you what I'm going to put it. Denise and Neil, good afternoon. Yeah, you got it right. Christine and Julia at the farm shop. Gabby got it right. Rachel, who was dancing in the kitchen, got it right. Donna and Redhead, the paymaster, Rick and Sarah. Goodness me, the witch. Very good afternoon to you. You got it right as well. And Lolly and Ro, yeah, excellent stuff. You all knew. It was the Carpenters, 1975. I'm going to play the song right now.

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2: 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Nice and easy. 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But then we're gonna do the finish

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2: From the Sky News Centre at 5, Arsenal have been celebrating their first Premier League title in 22 years with an open-top bus parade through North London. Lewis Mason's among the fans.
3: It wasn't a double celebration in the end after last night's Champions League final defeat, but that didn't dampen the atmosphere. Thousands of fans lined the streets, setting off flares, waving flags and climbing lampposts.
4: Come on, you've got it!
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7: 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It's back where we belong.
8: I'm buzzing. I'm so proud of Arsenal.
3: North London is literally red with smoke still filling the air.
2: Midfielder Declan Rice says the scenes are incredible and will drive them on to further success.
9: I love this team. I love this manager. You see, we can enjoy it, like the joy we can give people. It's crazy. Next year we're coming back for more.
2: Arsenal were denied the double after losing the Champions League final against PSG in Budapest last night. In other news, a large search is underway for an 11-year-old boy last seen entering the River Don in South Yorkshire. He's missing in Mexborough, and more than a dozen young people have drowned in open water during the recent hot spell. Nick Ayres is from the RNLI.
10: Across the UK, we see nearly 200 lives lost to drowning each year. Normally, men, boys aged sort of 17 through to 25 is our sort of peak age. This year, we're just seeing a big increase of incidents due to the temperature increasing.
2: A 39-year-old woman has been arrested on suspicion of murder in West London. It's after the body of a man was found in a parked van in Leicester on Wednesday. A former boss of Marks & Spencer's has been drafted in by the government to get around 1 million young people into work. Ministers say Mark Bolland will help deliver the Youth Guarantee Scheme. And there's been another big shock at the French Open tennis. Four-time champion Iga Świątek has been knocked out in straight sets by Ukrainian 15-seed Marta Kostyuk. From Sky News, I'm Stevie Shillinglaw.
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11: In the local news, Euphoric Twirlers, the talented baton twirlers, based at Halfway Houses Primary School, have achieved a great success at the United Twirl England Individual National Championships held in Crawley earlier this month. They won a number of top seven finishes, which included four first place titles, making them national champions in their classes. Following the damage to one lane on the Sheppey crossing, traffic has been diverted via the Kingsferry Bridge and the outside lane of the A249 coming onto the island. Heavy goods vehicles have been limited to the Sheppey Way due to the weight and size. A temporary 50-mile-an-hour speed restriction has been put in place. The expansion joint repair could take weeks, maybe months, to repair following National Highways inspection. And finally, Councillor Paula Telford was elected as the Mayor of Queenborough for 2026-27, and Councillor Mick Constable was elected Deputy Mayor of Queenborough also. That's the latest on BRFM. I'm Karen Murray.
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13: Thank you, Karen, and... That's the one there, not that one, that one. Thank you, Karen, in the local newsroom, and thank you, Stevie, in the national newsroom. Here we go. Right, this is from the Met Office, and here is tonight's weather. The Met Office wrote this. I'm just reading it. Any showers should quickly dissipate. Yep. A dry and clear night's follow with the wind easing light, remaining mild in urban areas but much cooler in rural spots. Minimum temperature tonight 12 degrees. It's been warm overnights as well recently. Monday, a dry morning with hazy sunshine like that. The cloud thickens throughout the day with areas seeing some rain by the afternoon. gardens need it. That's all I'm going to say. Rain becoming widespread and heavier by the evening and overnight. Maximum temperature tomorrow, 23 degrees centigrade. Tide times low tide is next. That's at 20 to 8 this evening with a height of 0.9 metres. High tide 10 to 2 tomorrow morning with a height of 5.4 metres. 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You can tell the news is back because it's nearly 5 minutes past five already. So excellent stuff. We're all working. Let's crack on with the middle bit, shall we?
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If I have, then I'll play it. That's how it works. It's fabulous stuff. Rowley, I know you're listening. Got your message, everything sorted. I'll talk to you a little bit later. Thank you very much for that, and yeah, I'll take care of it. Right, what are we going to do this afternoon in the middle hour? Let's have a reminder of the Sunday vote, actually. Let's do this. The Kinks or the Pretenders, which version would you like to hear round about 20 past six? It is.

Ray Davies from the Kinks, being the man that wrote that song. Yes, he did, Gov. And Chrissy Hynde from the Pretenders many years afterwards. Very good versions, both. And believe, I thought one thing would happen, and I'm actually wrong, because at the moment it's dead evens. It is absolutely dead evens with the votes for either song. So you need to have an opinion, then give us a call or send us a text. Shall I tell you? I'll tell you numbers in a minute. After we've done this, this afternoon sees the return of Where in the World Again. But before we do that, it is 1 week on since BRFM's big night out down at the Seaside Pub. Thank you, Lana, and the team for hosting us. Thank you, Dan. Dan, the organising man. With a little bit of help from other people as well. But the main driver, so yeah, nice one, mate. If you were down there, I hope you had a thoroughly good time. It was a really good evening. We saw some of the new presenters. Listen to me, it sounds like I've been here for years. Some of the new presenters were there as well, so that's all good stuff, and lots of you lovely, lovely people, and a jolly good evening it was. I'm sure we will do another one in just under a year's time. But I did see calls for maybe a Christmas one. There's an interesting thought. Anyway, let's do this. Where are we this afternoon in the world, as suggested by these three pieces of music, masterfully cut up on the kitchen worktop at home and stuck back together? Have a listen. Where do you think we are?

If you know, and I know that you know that you know, where we are, figuratively speaking, this afternoon in the world, then go on, give us a call. And here are the numbers. Here they come. Just in case you come down to the island for the first time or you've never listened to BRFM before. And if you haven't, and you are now, then welcome along. Nearly 20 years. Later on this year, this station will be 20 years old of broadcasting, making us not the oldest, but one of the longest broadcasting local community radios in the United Kingdom. That's how long we've been going. So fabulous stuff. So the numbers you need are 01795 874422. I just remember what Sarah told me once. Sarah of Rick and Sarah over there in Southend. She pinged me a message. You talk quicker than I do. That takes some beating. So 01795 874422, or you can send us a text on 07510 984001. Where are we in the world?

And that's exactly where it finishes, right there on that very last note. Junior, with Mama used to say, Mama used to say lots of things. Lots of you doing superbly this afternoon. Lovely talking to you, Kim, over there in Sydney on the telephone. I was over there this morning in my car, and the FM signal was absolutely fabulous. So we are back there. Yes, we are indeed. Still some more stuff to do, some tweaks and so on, but it is working, and people can hear us again. So fabulous stuff. Kim, if I read your name out now, you don't need to guess anymore because you are on the list. Kim, Denise and Neil, Donna, John in Lowestoke, Lolly and Rowley, our very own Dan. Very good afternoon, Dan. Top work the other night down at the Seaside Pub. Well done, my friend. We all enjoyed that. And lots of other people did as well. So, yeah, amazing stuff. Gabby, well done to you. And here we go. Very good afternoon to the competition king of 95.6 BRFN, Mr. Wellingpool Esquire. Fabulous to have you there this afternoon. The competition king is a self-proclamation. But you know what? It works for me, and it's fabulous. I can't even say it. It's fabulous to have you out there in BRFM land, tuned in and listening on what now appears to be not quite so sunny. I'm trying to peer out the window and through the door, and it doesn't look like there's too much sunshine going on, but it's still warm, I think. Anyway, for those of you who haven't worked out where we are in the world this afternoon, I'll press this button over here. I'll click it, actually. It's not a button. I'll click this thing over here, icon maybe, and it will play three pieces of music that have been superbly cut up on the kitchen worktop, stuck back together with flour and water, and you have to work out where we are.

just looked at that. Film Fear, what I'm looking at is Film Fear and Galaxy. And I read the word Galaxy and thought car. other makes of car are available. Talking of Dancing Tight, how about some Northern Soul? Before the travel, when we look at that again, around about 5:30. Northern Soul, yeah, absolutely. Let's do this. Get the talcum powder out, Rachel. Chuck it all over the kitchen floor and have a go at this.

0: there we are.
1: There we go indeed. So Northern Soul, Northern Soul. The Supremes, Love Is Like an Itching in My Heart. And then before that, the classic, Do I Love You? Indeed I do. Yes, I do. I love all of you. It's fabulous. You are all part of the BRFM family, and we are a lovely family, and we're just like having a good time. I think Donna enjoyed that. What are we going to do? We're going to do that? Oh, no, we do this one. Changing the flow of music completely. Here's another request. Bit of Fleetwood Mac. That will get us down to looking at the travel again, and hopefully it'll all be quiet. Enjoy this.
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1: Let's have a look at the travel for the second time. Curious things going on with the microphone. Looking around the island on my map in front of me, I can't find anything that's going to hold you up. So let's not talk about that anymore. The 0249 going on, coming off, that's fabulous as well. Guess what? M2, M20, nothing, nothing, nothing. As for the 02, that's exactly the same. Nothing. It really is quiet. We like that. The trains, however, the 18 minutes past, I'm talking about this one, the 18 minutes past five, Faversham service is going to be 50 minutes late, so it's still not due until what, 8 minutes past six this evening. The 1810 London St Pancras service, that has been cancelled because of a fault on the train earlier, and the 1818 to Faversham, that's now going to be 1824, and that's 6 minutes late. So the roads are good, the trains are a little bit, but not too bad. Check with the service provider before you leave for the latest update, because we won't look at it again until about another hour's time. However, if there is something that's happening that I'm not talking about, then please, legal and safe, give us a quick call in the studio and you tell me and I will tell everyone else. We will have a look at the travel in about just under an hour's time.
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That gives a thumbs up from our very own Rory. The tune, thumbs up for that one. Robert Palmer, Addicted to Love. I actually saw him perform that live many, many, many years ago at a concert where there were, I think there was 100 different, I can't remember now. There was loads. It was all sorts. And yes, he had the ladies with him as well when he did that. If you've seen the video, and you know what I'm on about. Anyway, let's do this. Let's have a reminder of this week's Sunday vote. It is the Kinks or the Pretenders with Stop Your Sobbing. The Kinks, I've checked now, I've got myself sorted out. 1964, written by Ray Davies, this track. Have a listen. Which version would you like to hear later on? Around about 6:20-ish. It is.

So the numbers you need, because I haven't mentioned them for a little while, 01795 874422, or send me a text on 07510 984001. Whilst you're thinking about that, let's do this for the very last time. Where you're doing very well, you always do. You're doing very well this afternoon. Where are we in the world, as suggested by these three pieces of music I'm about to play right now?

If you know, the same numbers apply, and we're going to say them again. You have the length of Bryan Adams, 4 minutes and 6 seconds, according to the thing in front of me, with cloud number 9 to get your answer in, and then we'll find out who all the clever people are this afternoon. It's all of you so far.

The Mover from Vancouver. That's what I heard once before. Goodness me, Brian Adams. Very nice indeed to be talking to you, Rex. Rex is very busy. Seems he gets a lot more done when he's listening to the radio and not watching the television. That's what he just told me. Anyway, excellent stuff. Very good afternoon, Gablar, as well. Nice to have you along. Right, let's do this. It's disappeared off my screen, the little cursor thing. Oh, it's back again. You know when you move the mouse around, you think, well, where is it? I can't see it, and it flicks over all sorts of things. That's exactly what just happened. Right, we've been playing Where in the World This Afternoon. It sounded from the three pieces of music exactly like this.

And no wrong answers. Absolutely no wrong answers. So if you've answered, then you know already that you're right. But I'm going to do this anyway. Absolutely well done. Kim, straight in. Kim in Sydney, Denise and Neil, Donna, John in Lower Stoke, Lolly and Rowe, Dan, Gabby, Wellingpool, competition king, self-proclaimed. Wellingpool twice, so clever that I wrote his name down twice. The paymaster, the special one, Tracy, and Gablar as well. You all knew it was Memphis, Tennessee. I'm going to go with, which one do you think? That one, or this one? This one.

There you have it, Memphis. That's where we were looking for. I'm going to squeeze three more songs in before the 6 o'clock news. I will be back on the other side. Don't go anywhere.

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1: From the Sky News Centre at 6. Thousands of Arsenal fans remain on the streets of North London after seeing their team parade the Premier League trophy. The route was covered in red smoke from flares as players marked the club's first top flight title for 22 years on an open-top bus tour. Supporters had seen them lose the Champions League final to Paris Saint-Germain yesterday, but that didn't dampen the mood.
2: Today means everything to me, my whole heart. I've been waiting for this for so long, since I was born.
3: This is a magical experience, you know. I was worried that, you know, the atmosphere might be a little down after last night, the heartbreak, but I haven't seen a single tear, maybe of joy, but honestly, today has been amazing.
1: A huge search operation is underway in South Yorkshire after an 11-year-old boy went missing after swimming in the River Don. Officers say he went into the water in Mexborough yesterday evening. A man's been arrested on suspicion of attempting to murder a police officer in County Down. The PSNI says he was seriously injured after being hit by a stolen car in Downpatrick early this morning. The former head of Marks & Spencers has been drafted in to try to get more young people into work. Mark Bolland will advise the government on how to expand opportunities for those aged between 18 and 21. A recent report suggested 1 in 8 young people weren't in jobs, training or education. Work and Pensions Secretary Pat McFadden says Mr. Bolland previously founded an organisation which encouraged employment.
4: An organisation called Movement to Work, which has been responsible for getting 200,000 young people into work. And he did it after the riots in 2011. He saw what was happening. And I think the experience that he'll bring to this will be really valuable.
1: Manchester City have won the Women's FA Cup with a 4-0 victory over Brighton in the final at Wembley. The WSL champions have completed a domestic double for the first time in their history. And Dua Lipa's got married. The multi-award winning singers tied the knot with actor Callum Turner in a low-key affair in central London. That's the latest. I'm Stevie Shillinglaw.
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6: Let's have a look at this evening. And thank you, Stevie, in the newsroom again. Tonight, a dry and clear night to follow with the wind easing light. I don't know what that means, but that's what they put down. Remaining mild in urban areas, but much cooler in rural spots. Minimum temperature 12 degrees centigrade. Monday, a dry morning with hazy sunshine. The cloud thickens throughout the day with areas seeing some rain by the afternoon. Rain becoming widespread and heavier by the evening and overnight. Maximum temperature tomorrow, not too shabby, 23 degrees. Centigrade. Outlook for Tuesday to Thursday, a grey and wet, it's not funny, Son, a grey and wet start for some on Tuesday with showers to follow. Settled start to Wednesday, but turning wet and windy later. Further blustery showers on Thursday. Goodness me, the weather is going down the pan. Tide times, low tide is next, and that's at 20 to 8 this evening with a height of 0.9 metres. High tide, if you need it, 10 to 2 tomorrow morning. That has a height of 5.4 metres. It is 3.5 minutes past 6, Sunday evening, 95.6 BRFM, and we all know what that stands for. Best radio for miles. You know, the one with plenty of smiles. Let's crack on with the final hour, shall we?
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That goes back, if you need to know, to 1973 and still sounding as fabulous now as it did then, and that's a lot of years ago. Because I'm not quick-witted enough to work out that it's 50-something years. 53, that's the one. Stevie Wonder, Higher Ground. Welcome back, welcome back. Very nearly 9 minutes past six Sunday evening, and 6:10 or thereabouts, because we're flexible on a Sunday evening. We like to get a bit soulful, and we're going to do that. But before we do that, this is your last chance. Have a listen to this week's Sunday vote, Ray Davies, come on, and the Kinks, with Stop Your Sobbing, a song that he wrote and

So there you have it. There's your choices. Lots of you have voted already, but let's have a few more because it is quite even at the moment, and goodness knows I might have to play both of them. Never happened before. Yes, it has. A long time ago, actually, because it was even, so I played both. Anyway, 10 past six, very nearly. And Aretha Franklin and then Bobby Womack teaming up with Patti LaBelle is going to be your Sunday Soul for this afternoon. Until you come back to me, Aretha Franklin, and then Love Has Finally Come At Last. Enjoy the next 5, 8, nearly 9 minutes worth of lusciousness.

You see, that's what happens. You play Bobby Womack, singing along with Patti LaBelle, and the sunshine comes back out again. Well, it has here at Windy Ridge. That's fabulous. Love Has Finally Come At Last was that track, and the one before, unmistakably, Aretha Franklin, Until You Come Back To Me, in brackets, that's what, and then it disappears off the edge of the screen because the title's so long. I hope you enjoyed that. That's the Sunday Soul. It is now 18 minutes, very nearly 19 minutes past 6, Sunday evening, right here at 95.6 BRFM. And I said earlier that the winner of this Sunday's vote will be about 20 past 6. So let's have a... The lines are closed. Thank you very much, each and every single one of you, for having a vote. And Rex, there is a clear winner this afternoon, so I can't play both of them, because that's how the rules are. If it had been a draw, then I might have done it before. Have a listen. It is.

again, thank you. Thank you for voting. Thank you for taking the time to vote, because it means you're out there, you're listening, and you're joining in, which is absolutely fabulous. But as I alluded to, there's a word for you, as I alluded to just now, previously, there is a clear winner. So John in Lowestoke, Richard in Seacliff, and Rex, apologies, but you're not going to get to hear the Kinks, because everybody else, and I do thank you, I sincerely thank you for voting, everybody else voted for, from 1979, that's a very good year for music, the Pretenders, Chrissie Hynde with Stop Your Sobbing. So as it's the winner, I'm going to press the button, and that's the one we're going to hear. Thank you very much indeed.

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1: Let's start with this. Dan's just given us a quick phone call. He's saying that there could well be an accident on the East Church Road, Lower Road, commonly known as White Post Corner. Somebody saw a gentleman waving, signalling to cars, and a police car has just gone flying down there. It's not actually showing up anything on my map yet, but if you are in the area, just go carefully, please. And if you do see something that clearly I don't know yet, because it's not on my screen, then legal and safe, give us a quick call. I will share with everyone else. Thank you very much, Dan. Rest of the island is looking as it has been all afternoon. Absolutely fabulous. So is the A249, both directions, M2, M20, the A2. They are all good. It's a Sunday. I love Sundays up here. Looking at the trains, the 1836 Dover Priory service has been cancelled. It's been cancelled because of a fault on a train earlier. The 1818 Faversham is going to be 14 minutes late departure, that is. That's now leaving at 1832. And the 1841 Faversham service, that as well, knock on effect, going to be 12 minutes late as well. All the other trains are running to time. So the roads are looking good, with the exception possibly of the East Church Road, Lower Road, White Post Corner area. There might be something happening there at the moment. As soon as I know more, I will keep you informed. The next scheduled travel and live update will be tomorrow morning on The Breakfast Show, round about 7:15, with Mr. John Sissons.
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0: Jamaican Scar. Good evening, you over there. Hello.
1: Good evening.
0: Pull it down.
1: I was trying to find the fluffy bit.
0: The fluffy bit's all wet and sitting on the side, drying out.
1: It certainly is. I found that out.
0: Pete came in and washed the fluffy bit and changed mics over. Anyway, how are you?
1: Oh, I'm okay. Okay, yes.
0: Good.
1: Indeed.
0: Enjoying the sunshine?
1: Oh, yeah. Yes, very nice.
0: You're not one of these who go, oh, it's too hot.
1: Well.
0: Oh, right, you are then, yeah. Okay.
1: Nearly. I can be.
0: You can be.
1: I can be, but it's all right. It's all
0: excellent
1: right.
0: Stuff. Jamaican Scar from who?
1: Who
0: are they? Yeah, who are they? Go on, do it. Yeah, the
1: jewellers.
0: The jewellers.
1: I had to say it, didn't I?
0: Yeah, you did. You have a catchphrase. Who are they?
1: Yeah.
0: Anyway.
1: And probably people were getting bored, but that's after thinking of another one next week.
0: And before that was the beat, and that was being played last Sunday down at the Seaside Pub, and lots of people were enjoying that particular track. I remember it well. How about you?
1: Oh, yes, indeed. Yes. It was a good night.
0: It was a very good night. You've only just got here. Anyway, you are here at 7 o'clock, aren't you?
1: I certainly am, sir. 3 hours.
0: In vinyl.
1: Vinyl-related stuff, yes.
0: Isn't it a bit hot and sweaty for vinyl? I saw a post that you put up, and it's all been kept in the fridge, so it's all perfectly
1: yes,
0: flat and level, and yes. Will play nicely.
1: Yes.
0: 7 o'clock. What we got?
1: No problem at all.
0: What we got?
1: We've got something for everyone, of course, but we've got some live Rolling Stones tracks. A bit of classic Deep Purple.
0: All right.
1: What about a band called Dodgy?
0: Dodgy.
1: Yes.
0: Yeah, I know them.
1: Tracks from them.
0: Yeah, I know them.
1: Yeah, the indie band Dodgy. We got some of that. We got a Kate Bush covering a classic song.
0: All right, carry on. Keep going. My brain's thinking now.
1: And also,
0: Elton John.
1: Bittori.
0: Oh, sorry, I've just brutally interrupted. Is it an Elton John track?
1: Oh, yes. I think yes. Shush, don't tell anyone.
0: No.
1: And we've also got a couple of tracks from Charlene Spittori. I've got that out. I sput that one out, didn't I?
0: Yes, you did.
1: Texas lead singer.
0: Yes, indeed.
1: She done a couple of years ago, a solo album, and it's all Northern Soulish.
0: Oh, we had some Northern Soul earlier.
1: Did you?
0: Yeah, we did. Donna enjoyed it muchly.
1: And, we're going to play a couple of tracks there.
0: So I look forward to that.
1: And a load more, of course.
0: Of course. All fabulous stuff, all right up after 7 o'clock, after I've gone home to eat something. And we're going to leave it there. Nice to see you. Keep limbering up in the corner. And in the meantime, a bit of fantasy from Earth, Wind & Fire.

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After Woody will be Alan Hare with the Real Vision Rock Show. So don't go anywhere, because there is plenty more good stuff right here on 95.6 BRFM, the best radio for miles, the one with plenty of smiles, as Woody just did then. Excellent, I'm loving it. That's catching on. Many people are beginning to say that now. Anyway, thank you to each and every single one of you this afternoon for not just tuning in, but for joining in with all the bits and pieces throughout the afternoon. Do not stop, because Woody, as I say, is here at 7 o'clock, and you can join in with Woody. You can start getting requests, dedications, anything. Get them in now. Text now, 07510 984 001. I will leave the screen alone. They will all be there for Woody at kickoff at 7 o'clock. I will be back next Sunday. I might actually be back sooner than that, but it's a secret. Rick and Sarah, you are very, very welcome. Have a wonderful evening, and I love your garden. Guys, it looks bad. Time for me to say goodbye. I may be back tomorrow. Who knows? Until then, whatever you're up to, do it and listen to BRFM. It'll help you get through the evening. Enjoy the evening sunshine. Good night, everyone.

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1: From the Sky News Centre at 7, Arsenal have been celebrating their first Premier League title in 22 years with an open-top bus parade through North London. Lewis Mason was among the fans.
2: It wasn't a double celebration in the end after last night's Champions League final defeat, but that didn't dampen the atmosphere. Thousands of fans lined the streets, setting off flares, waving flags and climbing lampposts.
3: Really well.
4: You're waiting a long time.
5: Feels amazing. It's back where we belong.
6: I'm buzzing. I'm so proud of Arsenal.
2: North London is literally red with smoke still filling the air.
1: The Met Police say 9 arrests have been made. A huge search operation's on in South Yorkshire after an 11-year-old boy went missing after swimming in the River Don. Officers say he went into the water in Mexbury yesterday evening. England's Children's Commissioner wants any restrictions on social media for under-16s extended to video games. The government's considering its plan to keep children safe online, and the Technology Secretary signalled a ban could be announced. Dame Rachel D'Souza says further measures are needed.
7: Our boys often aren't on social media. They're often spending 3 or 4 hours a day gaming, and those games often have features that allow a 55-year-old in Arizona to come in and speak to a 9-year-old. I would say you cannot have access to our under-18s if you have not sorted these features out.
1: Homes have been evacuated in Glasgow as emergency services deal with a chemical incident. It was first reported in Lenzie Terrace and Park House at around 3:30 this afternoon. People are being told to avoid the area. The minister in charge of benefits says the government's serious about tackling youth unemployment. A former boss of Marks and Spencers has been appointed to help get more young people into work. And Manchester City have won the Women's FA Cup with a 4-0 victory over Brighton in the final at Wembley. Meanwhile, Celtic held on with 10 players to lift the Women's Scottish Cup, beating Rangers 1-0. That's the latest. I'm Steve.
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This is the Vinyl Collection on 95.6 BRFM. How is everyone? Had a good week? Good weekend? Yes? Hopefully you have. The weather's been pretty good, hasn't it? Yes, indeed. Thank you, Simon. Thank you very much to him. Have a great show, of course. On the show tonight, we've got some live Rolling Stones tracks, bit of classic Deep Purple, indie band Dodgy, Goo Goo Dolls, Kate Bush doing a cover, and Charlene Spitori, the Texas vocalist, tries a hand at some Northern Soul, and a load more to come. Don't forget, final related request, even a bit of banter, because what's gone on in the world of sports in the last 10 days? Not a lot has happened, has it? Last 10 days been very, very quiet in the world of football. There you go. Give us a text, 07510984001, or give us a call, 01795874422, with your bit of banter, bit of chat. Let me know you're on board as well. Don't be shy. Say hi. And any vinyl-related tunes, albums, tracks you want to hear, if I can find it, I will play it. Okay, let's play some more music, shall we?

listening to her dreams. Shivers, sweats, and screams. Back in opiate withdrawal, only worse. The one alone that's in the night. I took a motorcycle ride. Saw you looking mean evil. Spitting fire from your eyes. Rockabilly queen, about to kickstart your machine. Like a fighter pilot flying off to war. You had a tight black leather jacket. Skull and crossbones on the back. God bless the soul of Sweet Jean Vincent.

Sweet Rock and Roll from Scream. Mickey Muggs is on board. He's been to the Marlow to see rumours of Fleetwood Mac. So I reckon we should play a track coming up very shortly for you, Mickey Muggs, from that album. It's a pretty good show, I've heard. So yeah, Mickey, that's Mickey Muggs. Anyone else on board, come on, don't be shy, say hi. And if you want to talk about, well, anything you like, really. And even the last 10 days of a very quiet end to the football season, not really much happened at all, did it? No. So, what have we got next then? Oh, let's have a little bit of the Senseless Things. I do like this track. Played it quite a while ago, but it's coming up again now. Hold it down.

Senses things. Yes, fantastic show, says Mickey. We've only been going 15 minutes. Thank you very much, Mickey Muggs. Got a bit of Fleetwood Mac, because he's been seeing Rumours at the Marlow Theatre, and he just got back. And this is Don't Stop from that album.

bit of Rumours. Off of sorry, a song off of Rumours, Fleetwood Mac. That's from Mickey Muggs, and he saw the show at the Marlowe. And yeah, I've heard it's very good indeed. Okay, if you want an album track or vinyl related song, 07510984001. Give us a text, give us a call, even, and might even answer you on a Sunday. 01795874222. Still to come on the show, we've got loads and loads and loads of stuff. Some live Rolling Stones, bit of classic Deep Purple. Indie band Dodgy, bit of Goo Goo Dolls. Kate Bush singing a cover, a classic song, this, and she does a great version of it. And also a bit of Thunder, Bebop Deluxe, Richard Hawley, Velvet Underground even. And if I've got time, even more. Don't forget your request though, or your banter. Don't be shy. Say hi. Get on board. So next up, we are going to have, if I can find it here, because I just had to rejig my hard drive and just get in there. Oh, yes, it's the Goo Goo Dolls and Bulletproof.

Guru Dolls. Okay, next up, we've got some ads to get through, so to take us there. A classic from Bob Seger and the Silver Bullet Band. Oh, yes, we've got tonight.

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5: Oh yes it is. I'm Woody. This is the Vinyl Collection until 10 o'clock tonight. Loads of vinyl related tunes, great album tracks, and some you might not have heard of and missed along the years. Good evening, Roland and Lolly. Enjoying the music, they said. Yeah, have you got something by the Stones? Well, funny enough. That's funny enough because I've lined something up already and I can dedicate that one to you and also maybe some Roxy music. I will dig out some Roxy music a little bit later, of course. I do like a bit of Roxy music, especially their early stuff. Anyway, Rolling Stones, Roland and Lolly has asked for. And I had this one lined up. Got some live stuff from the Stones. But first... Sorry, it's second in the queue. Bit of Al Stewart first, and then we'll have some live Rolling Stones. And after that, Canada John, weather report. All the way from Thunder Bay in Canada, of course. Is it hotter or is it colder in Canada than it is here? We'll have to find out. This could be interesting this week. That's coming up after the next two songs. And John's asked for 2468 Motorway, Tom Robinson Band. And, of course, I'm going to double it up. We can have a twin spin after that. But first, Al Stewart, and then we get them Rolling Stones going straight after.

Yes, I forgot that was a live track as well. There's Al Stewart and Soho. Okay, for Roland and Lolly, this is the Rolling Stones. This is live as well. It's from a live album called Stripped. This is one of their classics, Let It Bleed. This is for you. Rolling Stones live.

Let It Bleed, Rolling Stones, from the live album Stripped. Another track from that coming up a little bit later, and it's a cover, and a very good one at that as well. We've also got Kate Bush doing a cover of an Elton John song. That's coming up as well. Next up, though, we've got Canada John's weather report all the way from Thunder Bay. And now we've had his winter in Thunder Bay goes to about minus 30 odd at times, with snowstorms, feet of snow times 10. And then he says, good news, summer has finally arrived. Sunny days and temperatures up to, wait for it, 28 degrees. So it's gone from minus 30 odd in a few months to plus 28 degrees and no rain. And John says, time to open the swimming pool and turn on the air conditioning. Air conditioning in Canada? Unbelievable. So there you go. I replied to him, I said, happy days, mate. And so summer has arrived in Thunder Bay in Canada. John asked for the classic Tom Robinson song from 1977, 2468, Motorway. And I'm going to double it up with from a year earlier, 1976. Do you remember the long, hot summer of 1976? Well, Tom Robinson Band wrote a song and put it on their album. Tom Robinson Band, I think it was just called that. Great album, Long Hot Summer. So that's coming up straight after 2468, Motorway. You can all sing along if you like.

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2: Oh, yes, I'm Woody, and this is the Final Collection. And that was Canada John's Choice, 2468 Motorway, and welcome aboard, Trisha. And she said, great counting, Woody. Oh, thank you very much, indeed. I only got that right because it's wrote down in front of me, Trish. Okay, but thank you. Thank you for that. Yeah, Trish is on board now. And, oh, the lamb was fabulous from Simon. How dare you say the lamb was fabulous? He had new potatoes with butter on them. Oh, love it. Mint salt. Oh, don't start me off. Anyway, I better play, it's supposed to be a twin spin, Canada John. I've added a Tom Robinson song, and we go back to 1976, a year before Motorway came out, from his album, and this is Long Hot Summer. Remember it well. The birth of punk.

Tom Robinson Band from 1976, Long Hot Summer, and we really did have one that year as well. And as Simon points out, they never actually sung as the title suggests. No, they didn't. Not once, I think, in the song did they say 2468 motorway. No, you're right. Lamb was fabulous. Oh, I just read that at the end of his text. Okay, yes, Simon, Long Hot Summer drumming, yes. I'm glad you liked it. It's a great album as well. A bit political at times, but those were the days in 1976, wasn't it? Okay, we've got some news at the top of the hour. Loads more to come, and I think to take us there, let's have a little bit of Charlene Spitori, Texas lead singer, done a bit of solo stuff. This album is called Melody, and most of the tracks are a bit Northern Soulish, I reckon. See what you think of this one. It Was You.

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Manfred Mann's Earth Band's classic version of, I think Springsteen wrote it, didn't he? Of course, Blinded by the Light. The extended mix, of course, 6 minutes 56 seconds. This is 95.6 PRFM. I'm Woody. This is the vinyl collection entering its second hour. Still, we got plenty of great tunes to come, and if you've got a request, anything vinyl related, like Rowley's wants a bit of Hard Rain by Roxy, said, well, it's Brian Ferry's solo, but I know where you're coming from. That's coming up very shortly, but we'll have a bit of alt rock now from a group called Dodgy.

Dodgy in a Room. So next up, we've got a really by accident, really. We've got a Brian Ferry cover for Rowley. Then I was going to play a Kate Bush cover. And after that, Rolling Stones cover. So we've got three covers. So mini section of covers, three tracks, three covers. Here's the first.

Yes, I am in Two Rooms, Trisha. That's the album Two Rooms of other artists covering Elton John songs. And yes, I will dig out that John Bon Jovi track that's on the album for you shortly. So we had Rocket Man, Kate Bush covering Elton John song, of course. Hard Rain's Gonna Fall is a Dylan song by Brian Ferry, and now we have the Stones, a live version of another Dylan song, Like a Rolling Stone, coming up now.

0: Thank you, Bob.
1: Even said thank you, Bob. And yes, Trisha likes that one. Rolling Stones version, and yeah, it's pretty good as well. I just imagine the crowd, or I could hear the crowd singing along to that one. One more cover then before we move on. We've got some ads as well to take us there. Trisha's choice, John Bon Jovi. He's doing a Elton John cover as well. Here he comes now.

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1: Oh, yes, it is. I'm Woody. This is the Vinyl Collection, but just over halfway through the show. We're here till 10 o'clock with some great album songs and vinyl related stuff as well. So if you've got any requests, if I can find it, and it's a pretty good song, I'll play it. 07510 984 001. That's 07510 984 001, or even give us a call since Sunday night, might even answer it. 01795 874 22. Plenty to come. And Graham Parker and the Rumour. Oh, how about this? Hey Lord, don't ask me questions. Just play the song.

0: Grant Park and Aroma, Hey Lord, Don't Ask Me Questions. Welcome on board, Christine. She's done it again. She's testing me. She's testing me. Dead Flowers by the Rolling Stones. Have I got it? Well, you'll have to wait and see. It might be coming up shortly, Christine. Those who know Christine, when she texts in, some of her songs are a bit remote, to say the least. But we shall see if I've got that one coming up very shortly indeed. Now, going back to the John Bon Jovi Leave On cover, Elton John song. It's from taken from Two Rooms, and there's a few artists on there performing Elton John and Bernie Taupin songs. And if you haven't heard it, it's worth a listen. All sorts are on there. Now, Christine, it's a live version. Yes, I have got it for you. Dead Flowers, The Stones.
1: One, two, one, two.

Yes, another live track from the Stones. There you go. Okay, 8:45 the time. 1:15 to go. Still got some great tunes. And now I played a track by Texas vocalist Charlene Spiteri, a bit of solo stuff from her, and it was a bit northern soulish, and there's a few tracks on the album, and it's pretty good. Here's another one, Don't Keep Me Waiting.

Charlene Spittori, lead vocalist of Texas, solo album called Melody. Most of the tracks are like that, a bit Northern Soulish. It's worth a listen. And what have we got next? Oh, got some news on the hour. I'm not sure what happened last hour. Try and get it right this time. It's The Who coming up next, though. Love Rain Over Me.

From the soundtrack of Quadrophenia, The Who, Love Rain Over Me, and take us into the news. Hopefully, we've got The Cure, Pictures of You. And when we come out the other side, guess who?

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1: From the Sky News Centre at 9, there's no sign of an 11-year-old boy who's feared to have drowned in the River Don in South Yorkshire. Police say the youngster was seen entering the water in Mexborough last night, but not seen coming out. These locals say that spot is treacherous.
2: Kids are getting in trouble all the time for jumping in canal.
3: Every year kids are going down playing there, but it's just so dangerous. It's appealing because the water's shallow, but then a little bit further down it plunges really deep, but you can't see that front bridge.
4: Could have been one of my kids.
1: More than a dozen young people have died while swimming in open water in the recent warm weather. A murder investigation is underway after a man's body was found in a parked van in Leicester city centre. A 39-year-old woman's been arrested in West London. More than 4,000 South East Water customers in Kent still have low pressure or intermittent supplies. Most households in the county who were without any service have now been reconnected. Meanwhile, homes have been evacuated in Glasgow as emergency services deal with a chemical incident. People are being told to stay away from Lindsay Terrace in Park House. The minister in charge of benefits says the government's serious about tackling youth unemployment. A former boss of Marks and Spencers has been appointed to help get more young people into work. Red smoke has accompanied Arsenal's Premier League champions on their trophy parade, with tens of thousands of fans lining the streets of North London. They've been celebrating their first top-flight title in 22 years with an open-top bus tour, which started and finished at the Emirates Stadium. And midfielder Declan Rice says the incredible scenes will drive them on to further success.
5: I love this team, I love this manager. They say we can join, like the joy we can give people. We're coming back for more.
1: Meanwhile, the Met police say 9 arrests have been made. And Manchester City have won the Women's FA Cup with a 4-0 victory over Brighton in the final at Wembley. Meanwhile, Celtic held on with 10 players to lift the Women's Scottish Cup, beating Rangers 1-0. That's the latest. I'm
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9: Yep, that's the one. Okay, I'm Woody. This is Vinyl Collection. Don't forget, tomorrow I'm back it's the 1st of June tomorrow. Unbelievable. With the Late Late Breakfast Show on a Monday afternoon from 1 o'clock to 4 o'clock. Please join me if you can. Okay, so, Tricia, guess who?

Oh, yeah, American Woman, Lenny Kravitz had a hit with that, I think. That's the original American Woman, the Guess Who. What a great name for a band. Brilliant. Rolls up the lane. He's just chilling with a bottle of red. Oh, what a way to do it. And he said, great show. I'm glad you're enjoying the music. Plenty to come between now and 10 o'clock. And enjoy that wine. Bebop Deluxe next from the album Blazing Apostles. It's the title track.

Wrong number. Wrong number. This is BRFM. Just spoken to Rex on the phone. Okay. So, now, in 1972, I saw Bowie and the Spiders from Mars on Top of the Pops for the first time. And I thought, fantastic. How about that? And then, not long afterwards, this band appeared. Roxy Music. And they sung this song.

0: Virginia Plain.
1: Oh, yes, I remember that vividly. Roxy Music, Virginia Plain, and Top of the Pops. Few weeks after Bowie and Ziggy, Stardust and the Spiders from Mars, and sung Starman. What a year 1972 was for music. Next up, we got a bit of solo stuff from Mark Knopfler, him of Dire Straits fame. This is Hot or What? You could tell me. Is it hot or is it what?

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That's how it has to be. It's hot in the desert, but I'm cool in the zone. People call me lucky, but I say you make your own.

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Can I bluff? 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

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I got a big old stack, I had me a big old day. Tomorrow I go back, gonna take it all the way, cause I'm on.

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1: 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From his solo album, or doubles album, Privateering, that's Mark Knopfler, of course, there. And hello. We've got a bit of alcohol theme here. Rolls up the lane. He's chilling out with a bottle of red. And Cheryl from Willow Trees, she's asked for Bohemian Rhapsody, Queen. Why not? I haven't played that in months. And months and months. She spelled it wrong, though. She's had a couple of vodkas, and she did say at the start of her text, "Good evening, I'm just having a little vodka," and then it ended up with a couple of vodkas. So there you go, Cheryl from Willow Trees. Yes, I like the theme, relaxing with the music, with the vinyl collection, and having a few drinks while you do it. Fantastic. Okay. Pour yourself a large vodka, because this is 5.5 minutes long. Cheryl from Willow Trees. And I think I met Cheryl last week, last Sunday, at our big night out, meet and greet. What a great night that was. And if you couldn't make it or didn't make it, if we have one next year, I'm pretty sure we will, make sure we're there. It's a good night, great night. Yes, Cheryl, I remember you well. Here's Queen, Bohemian Rhapsody for you.
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Dr. Feelgood rolls up the lane. I mean, who drinks milk and alcohol? Really? Come on. It goes with the theme of vodka and red wine being drunk while they're listening to the music. I could do with a nice cold tinny myself. What have we got next? Oh, a bit of Richard Hawley. Standing at the Sky's Edge. This shows his slightly heavier side, but it is a very, very good song. Have a listen. 6.5 minutes worth.

Slightly heavier side of Graham Hawley there, standing at the sky's edge. 6.5 minutes long, that one. Okay, we're running out of time. Still got some tunes to fill in. REM. Now, this goes out to the one I love.

Yep, that one out to the one I love, R.E.M., one of my favourite R.E.M. tunes, and there's a few of them. Gonna leave you soon with two or three songs, but first, before I say goodbye and tell you what songs are left, what about this one? Bit of a alcohol theme going on in the last half hour, 45 minutes. What about Whiskey in the Jar? No, not the Thin Lizzy version. The Pogues and the Dubliners. Come on, get up and dance and sing.

Whoa, how about that one? Oh, that's warmed me up, that has. I definitely need a drink now after that. Whiskey and the Char, the Pogues and the Dubliners. Okay, so we've got to say goodbye, really. Got a couple of songs to see out the show. But thank you, everyone, for tuning in and joining in. And for your request as well. Thank you very much indeed. And some lovely comments as well. Makes it all worthwhile. I'm back tomorrow, 1 o'clock to 4 o'clock, with my late breakfast show on the 1st of June. Hopefully you can join me then. If you can't, I'm back next Sunday with the vinyl collection from 7 to 10. But hopefully you'll be around at 1 to 4 tomorrow, because I certainly will. Now, a classic all about music, John Miles, and then we end with a bit of Pink Floyd. Thank you all. Goodbye. Good night.

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1: From the Sky News Centre at 10, a large search is underway for an 11-year-old boy last seen entering the River Don in South Yorkshire, who was reported missing in Mexborough last night. More than a dozen young people have drowned in open water across Britain during the recent hot spell. Nick Ayers is from the RNLI.
2: Across the UK, we see nearly 200 lives lost to drowning each year. Normally, men, boys aged sort of 17 through to 25 is our sort of peak age. This year, we're just seeing a big increase of incidents due to the temperature increasing.
1: A man's been arrested on suspicion of attempting to murder a police officer in County Down. The PSNI says he was seriously injured after being hit by a stolen car in Downpatrick this morning. Israel's made its deepest incursion into Lebanon in 25 years, despite a US-brokered ceasefire. Its military seized a castle in the south of the country. Prime Minister Benjamin Netanyahu says he's ordered troops to move further into areas under Hezbollah control. A former head of Marks & Spencer has been drafted in to get more young people into work. Mark Bolland will advise the government on how to expand opportunities in employment, training or education. Arsenal's been celebrating its first Premier League title in 22 years with an open-top bus parade through North London. Lewis Mason was among the fans.
3: It wasn't a double celebration in the end after last night's Champions League final defeat, but that didn't dampen the atmosphere. Thousands of fans lined the streets, setting off flares, waving flags and climbing lampposts.
4: Really well.
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7: 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I'm so proud of Arsenal.
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1: The Metropolitan Police say 16 arrests were made. And Dua Lipa's got married. The multi-award-winning singers tied the knot with actor Callum Turner in London. They've been together for 2.5 years. That's the latest. I'm Bev Rimmer.
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Welcome to the Real Vision Radio Show with Alan Hare. David Ronaldo, Susie's Home. As usual, we've got lots of new stuff and some old stuff in between. And Jerry's Gems, he's picked this week, Jerry, Dr. Hook and Brian Eno. And of course, we sadly lost Dennis Le Corrier from Dr. Hook recently. Right, here's Atlantic. I'm loving this, the cover of the Rascal Flatts song, What Hurts the Most.

Cody Parks and the Dirty South there, Snake Shaker. Before that, Atlantic, What Hurts the Most. Here's Culpus Delicti, kind of an alternate rock, kind of got an 80s synthesized sound to it. The album's called Liminal. This is a track from it. It All Belongs to You.

0: won the juggler there, Imperial Way, from their new album Imperial Way, which is great. And of course Jerry T. Jones is in them, along with Sham Morris and a few others. Great, great band, go and check them out. And before that, Corpus Delicti, It All Belongs to You. As I say, we just played Won the Juggler with Jerry in. It's time for Jerry's Gems, and he's picked this week the cover of the Rolling Stone. And of course we sadly lost Dennis Le Corrier from Dr. Hook. He was great. I've seen him a few times live, and even when he was in his 60s, he was still jumping around the stage all over the place like a maniac and doing album tracks and all sorts. Great, great voice and great artist. And then he's picked Brian Eno, Backwater. Thanks for these two, Jerry.
1: Don't touch me. Hey, Ray. Hey, Sugar. Tell them who we are.
2: Well, we're big rock singers. We got gold.

There you have it, Jerry's Gems, Brian Eno, Backwater, and the cover of the Rolling Stone, Dr. Hook. Thanks for those two, Jerry. Look forward to some more gems in 2 weeks' time. Here's Shaboom, Never Stop.

I'm loving that song at the moment. Been playing it a bit. A new one from Tesla, I Love You, which was originally a Climax Blues Band track. And before that, Shaboom, Never Stop. Here's a new one from Deep Purple, and they got a new album out. This is Arrogant Boy. Well, it's not out yet, but it's coming out soon.

Do you know, it's always great to hear old bands like Deep Purple still making stuff. New one from them, Arrogant Boy. And you're listening to the Real Vision Radio Show with Alan Hare, playing lots of new stuff with some old stuff in between. And here's Boys from Heaven, Hold Your Heart. Some more AOR.

Kurt Baker there, Undertow, and before that, Boys from Heaven, Hold Your Heart. Right, I'm going to do the Steve Miller Band, Fly Like an Eagle album, came out in 1976 in May. I'm going to do two tracks from it, because it doesn't get played much these days, does it? There's a few songs on it that were great, so I'm going to start with Mercury Blues.

two tracks from the Steve Miller Band, Fly Like an Eagle. It was a great, great album, Fly Like an Eagle. That was Take the Money and Run and Mercury Blues. And of course it had Fly Like an Eagle on it, Rock and Me. It's some really good songs on it. And you're listening to the Real Vision Radio Show with Alan Hare, playing new stuff and old stuff. And there's a Real Vision Radio Facebook page, so look us up on there. That album came out in 76 in May. Susie Quattro's got a new album out, some new songs. This is Little Miss Lovely, and she's still got it. She's still rocking strong.

Mike Campbell there and the Dirty Knobs, I Remember. And before that, Little Miss Lovely, Susie Quattro, His Fatal Vision, No More Tears to Cry.

All the Same There by Sweet Unrest, and before that, Fatal Vision, No More Tears to Cry. Here's some new stuff, been out a little while, from Chez Kane, Personal Rock and Roll.

That was Unorthodox there, Rattle the Cage for Mr. Riley's Electric Scooter. Great EP. Go and check them out. And before that, Chez Kane Personal Rock and Roll. Now let's do Steely Dan. The Royal Scam came out in 1976 in May. It's had Haitian Divorce on it, which is a great track. But I'm going to play this one, which probably never gets played, the actual title track, The Royal Scam.

Rainbow Rising there, the album, that was A Light in the Black. Came out in 76 in May, and also before that, The Royal Scam from Steely Dan, from the album The Royal Scam. I mean, everybody plays Asian Divorce from it, but I've never really played that title track for a long, long while, and it's a great, great track, so it was good to give it an airing. Right, here's the SKBS, they're called. This is Hourglass.

The Shambolics there from the album Primetime, Heart Bleeds Rock and Roll, and before that the SKBS Hourglass. Here's Slider Smith, Killing Machine. Kind of punk rockish this one. Computer.

near-death experience there. Done a live session for me a few years ago, that band Flight it's called, and before that Slider Smith Killing Machine. Here's a weird one from Grace Hayhurst. This is The World Is Dying.

prog rock group there called Aura, and that was Communications. And before that, Grace Hayhurst, The World Is Dying. You've been listening to the Real Vision Radio Show with Alan here. Thanks a lot for listening. I hope you've all enjoyed the show. Don't forget, there's a Real Vision Radio Facebook page. You can look us up there and send us a message. I'm going to end because I do love Uriah Heep, and I've just got time to squeeze in a really short song off this album. High and Mighty came out in 76 in May. This is Confession. Bye for now.

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1: From the Sky News Centre at midnight, a large search is on for an 11-year-old boy last seen entering the River Don in South Yorkshire. He was reported missing in Mexborough on Saturday night. More than a dozen young people have drowned in open water across Britain during the hot weather. Nick Ayers is from the RNLI.
2: Across the UK, we see nearly 200 lives lost to drowning each year. Normally, men, boys aged sort of 17 through to 25 is our sort of peak age. This year, we're just seeing a big increase of incidents due to the temperature increasing.
1: Meanwhile, a woman's died and a man's critical after trying to rescue their dog from the sea in Lancashire. A man's been arrested on suspicion of attempting to murder a police officer in County Down. The PSNI says he was seriously injured after being hit by a stolen car that was in Downpatrick yesterday morning. Israel's made its deepest incursion into Lebanon in 25 years, despite a US-brokered ceasefire. Its military seized a castle in the south of the country. A former head of Marks & Spencer has been drafted in to get more young people working. Mark Bolland will advise the government on how to expand opportunities in employment, training or education. Arsenal celebrated its first Premier League title in 22 years with an open-top bus parade through North London. Lewis Mason was there.
3: It wasn't a double celebration in the end after last night's Champions League final defeat, but that didn't dampen the atmosphere. Thousands of fans lined the streets, setting off flares, waving flags and climbing lampposts.
4: Very excited, done really well.
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1: 16 arrests have been made while 75 people have been rescued from rooftops. And Dua Lipa's got married. The multi-award-winning singers tied the knot with actor Callum Turner in London. That's the latest. I'm Bev Rimmer.
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1: From the Sky News Centre at 1, a 13-year-old girl's become the 17th person to die in open water in the UK in recent days. The teenager got into trouble in the River Wharfe in North Yorkshire yesterday. Further south, an 11-year-old boy is feared drowned in the Don at Mexborough, where locals say it's treacherous.
2: Kids are getting in trouble all the time for jumping in canal.
3: Every year kids are going down playing there, but it's just so dangerous. It's appealing because the water's shallow, but then a little bit further down it plunges really deep, but you can't see that front bridge.
4: Could have been one of my kids.
1: Meanwhile, a woman in her 60s has died after trying to rescue her dog from the sea off Thornton Cleveleys in Lancashire. 16 people have been arrested during Arsenal's Premier League victory parade in North London. The Metropolitan Police say they've more stop and search powers in the area after further reports of disorder. A stabbing's being investigated too after a man was injured nearby. A murder investigation's been launched after a man's body was found in the back of a van in Leicester. Officers made the discovery on Wednesday afternoon. The vehicle was registered to an address in Hounslow in West London, where a 39-year-old woman's been arrested. There's been a 20% rise in the past year in young people contacting Childline with gender identity concerns. The charity's delivered almost 2,500 counselling sessions in that time. Hundreds of thousands of Arsenal fans took over the streets of North London to celebrate their first Premier League title in 22 years. They'd lost the Champions League final to Paris Saint-Germain the day before, but supporters are happy.
5: Win the Champions League! Win the Premier League! Win everything! At the Arsenal!
1: Meanwhile, London's fire brigade rescued 75 people from height after fans climbed trees, rooftops and lampposts. And Brighton's first women's FA Cup final appearance has ended in 4-0 defeat to Manchester City at Wembley. WSL champion City have completed the double. That's the latest from the Sky News Centre. I'm Bev Rimmer.
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